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0: 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Stolze and Izzy's. What the did they say? ActuAGL lights up lives and powers moments right across the region. ActuAGL, the energy for around here.
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0: 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It's the best music. Vance Joy, he's had a big year, new music and a national tour with Ed Sheeran. He talks about what performing's like.
1: I always feel like performing is something I wanted to do, and I always enjoy performing, even though it might be, it depends on the circumstances. Like, I wouldn't want to, I don't necessarily like giving a speech at my own 21st in front of my friends and family, but I, you know, really enjoy being in a room where I can't even see the crowd, but there could be a filled room of people.
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18: Morning, I'm Britt Aylin. The Prime Minister's defending his deal with the Greens to pass changes to capital gains tax and negative gearing. The reforms are expected to be approved by the Senate this afternoon. Anthony Albanese shrugging off criticism of his engagement with the minor party.
19: We've got 94 seats in the House of Representatives. We've got
11: 30 now out of 76 in the Senate. From some of the rhetoric that's put, it's like, how dare you engage with more than your 30? Well, that's ridiculous. My door's open to anyone who wants to have constructive discussions.
18: The last of the so-called ISIS brides has been granted a permit to return to Australia from Syria. The Sydney woman's been in a detention camp. She tried to come home last month, but was blocked by a temporary exclusion order. Aldi continues to be the cheapest of the supermarkets when it comes to common grocery items, according to the latest basket survey from Choice. The consumer group compared the prices of 16 products, including beef mince, Royal Gala apples, full cream milk and tissues, finding the total at Aldi to be nearly $10 cheaper than both Coles and Woolies. And swimmers have been ordered out of the water at Bondi Beach for the third day in a row, following another shark sighting. It's not known what species caused the alarm to be raised this morning, but it was a great white that was spotted by a member of the public yesterday.
19: Quality duplexes from $629,000. 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
18: Taking a look at sport now, and Parramatta has one less headache to deal with in tonight's NRL clash with Souths at Combank Stadium. Latrell Mitchell's return's been delayed after the Rabbitohs star suffered a fresh injury at training. Eels coach Jason Rails admitting it gives them a slight advantage.
20: Latrell's is certainly one of the, you know, he's an elite player in our competition, so he's a big part of what Souths do.
18: And in the AFL, Sydney welcomes back Errol Goulden for tonight's Round 16 blockbuster against Brisbane at the Gabba. The Swans midfielder hasn't played since dislocating his shoulder against the Lions in Round 1. But coach Dean Cox doesn't think fitness will be an issue.
21: He's an important player for our footy club. He's missed a lot of footy, 14 weeks, and yeah, great to have him back. And yeah, he's had a tough training block and he's ready to go.
18: That's the latest in news and sport.
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7: 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Power FM weather.
22: A mostly sunny Thursday with a top of 22 degrees expected in the Shoalhaven. In the Highlands today, we can expect a top of 17.
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0: 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It's the best music across your afternoon. Now, here's one from 2012. Hey, I just met you, and this is crazy, but here's my number. Carly Rae Jepsen with Call Me Maybe, and believe it or not, that message is actually, well, the song is actually a message to aliens, I should say, and it plays for you in under 5 minutes on Power FM. 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

0: 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You've got Sammy hanging out with you. Now, coming up for you in the next couple, I am going to get into your flashback lunch with Big Country.
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12: Hi, I'm Britt Aylin. First to Venezuela, where locals are being warned to stay calm and refrain from entering damaged buildings after the country was struck by back-to-back earthquakes. According to the U.S. Geological Survey, the first quake had a magnitude of 7.1, while the second, just minutes later, was recorded at 7.5. Scientists are predicting a high number of casualties, while extensive damage is being reported throughout the capital of Caracas. Back home, Australia's top spy says our agencies are ready for the return of another so-called ISIS bride. The woman had been subject to a temporary exclusion order, but has now been issued a permit to come back to Australia. ASIO boss Mike Burgess telling the ABC he's satisfied there are measures in place for her arrival.
13: So firstly, ASIO is not all-seeing and all-knowing, and we don't want to be, but I can assure your listeners that actually the full use of my organisation's capability and powers will be used when this individual returns to this country.
12: A Qantas A380 aeroplane at the centre of an emergency inspection order is already out of service, undergoing heavy maintenance in Germany. 15 Emirates Super Jumbos have also been impacted by the potential issue, which could affect the structural integrity of the wing. And investors are likely to consider commercial property rather than residential off the back of the federal budget, according to industry experts. Author of The Real Commercial Report, Anne Flaherty, says it's actually a good thing for the commercial sector.
14: We have a growing population which requires more goods and services, and we have seen that the number of businesses in Australia has been increasing over recent years, and certain sectors have seen particularly strong growth in the number of businesses. So that does require more need for commercial real estate.
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12: In sport, Tony Popovic is yet to settle on the Socceroos squad for tomorrow's World Cup clash with Paraguay. What we know so far is that they'll be without Matthew Leckie and Jacob Italiano, both of whom have been ruled out with injury. But the coach is playing down talk he'll make wholesale changes to the side that lost to the US.
16: We'll still have to determine that, but we're happy with the squad, we're happy with all the players.
12: That's the latest in news and sport.
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19: A mostly sunny Thursday with a top of 22 degrees expected in the Shoalhaven. In the Highlands today, we can expect a top of 17.
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0: 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It was the most watched television show amongst households in that year. Unbelievable. I wonder where it would land now in the scheme of things, nearly over two decades later. 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Mystical, magical, it's Sammy.
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0: 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It's the best music across your workday. Hello, you got Sammy coming up for you in the next couple of minutes. It's Sweep, it's Psycho. Ava Max with the fresh one from Noah Carr. And then I'll throw you back with 1995 as in Transtelia. Girls coming with the FIFA, FIFA, FIFA. To Staying Alive on Power FM, the best music, your national news on the way next.
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22: Hi, I'm Britt Allen. First to Venezuela, where locals are being warned to stay calm and refrain from entering damaged buildings after the country was struck by back-to-back earthquakes. According to the U.S. Geological Survey, the first quake had a magnitude of 7.1, while the second, just minutes later, was recorded at 7.5. Scientists are predicting a high number of casualties, while extensive damage is being reported throughout the capital of Caracas. Back home, Australia's top spy says our agencies are ready for the return of another so-called ISIS bride. The woman had been subject to a temporary exclusion order, but has now been issued a permit to come back to Australia. ASIO boss Mike Burgess telling the ABC he's satisfied there are measures in place for her arrival.
0: So firstly, ASIO is not all-seeing and all-knowing, and we don't want to be, but I can assure your listeners that actually the full use of my organisation's capability and powers will be used when this individual returns to this country.
22: A Qantas A380 aeroplane at the centre of an emergency inspection order is already out of service, undergoing heavy maintenance in Germany. 15 Emirates Super Jumbos have also been impacted by the potential issue, which could affect the structural integrity of the wing. And investors are likely to consider commercial property rather than residential off the back of the federal budget, according to industry experts. Author of The Real Commercial Report, Anne Flaherty, says it's actually a good thing for the commercial sector.
1: We have a growing population which requires more goods and services, and we have seen that the number of businesses in Australia has been increasing over recent years, and certain sectors have seen particularly strong growth in the number of businesses. So that does require more need for commercial real estate.
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22: In sport, Tony Popovich is yet to settle on the Socceroos squad for tomorrow's World Cup clash with Paraguay. What we know so far is that they'll be without Matthew Lecky and Jacob Italiano, both of whom have been ruled out with injury. But the coach is playing down talk he'll make wholesale changes to the side that lost to the US.
15: We'll still have to determine that, but we're happy with the squad, we're happy with all the players.
22: That's the latest in news and sport.
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20: 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Power FM weather.
25: A mostly sunny Thursday with a top of 22 degrees expected in the Shoalhaven. In the Highlands today, we can expect a top of 17.
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0: 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It's the best music across your afternoon. 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

0: 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It's the best music across your afternoon as you drive home with Will and Woody from 5 o'clock. Phone Alone was played yesterday, and I tell you, sometimes the boys are just better off giving up straight away.
1: No, Mummy. Mummy, who's that? Mummy, who's that? It's a radio, Zara. You
2: got to
1: say something.
2: Oh,
1: okay. Hi.
2: Oh, g'day, Zara.
1: How are you?
2: I'm really good. What'd you do at school today, Zara?
3: I reckon we just go to Anthony.
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22: Hi there, I'm Laura Edison. A Queensland teenager has been acquitted of planning a terror attack against members of the public and the Liberal Party due to its policy on nuclear power. It had been alleged that then 16-year-old was preparing to set off an improvised explosive device at a Labor Day event in 2024. After facing trial in Brisbane, the jury spent a day deliberating before they came back with their decision to acquit him. Two independent MPs have formed a new party called Community Strong Australia to counter the major parties who they say are fueling division. It includes Wentworth MP Allegra Spender and Warringah MP Zali Steggall, who says they are listening to Aussies.
0: People are frustrated and tired of the status quo. The major parties have contributed to the situation we are in, where too many Australians feel like they are not getting ahead.
22: Australia's unemployment rate has eased slightly. It fell from 4.5% in April to 4.4% in May. More than 40,000 jobs were added to the economy last month, but the number of hours people worked fell slightly, down 1.1%. Overseas, and a state of emergency has been declared in Venezuela after the country was hit by two powerful earthquakes this morning, the first measuring a magnitude of 7.2. The second quake, which occurred less than a minute later, was slightly stronger at 7.5. Authorities are warning of high casualties, although no number is being reported as of yet. And to Sydney, Bondi Beach has been closed for another day due to another drone sighting of a great white shark this morning. The alarm was sounded at around 7 a.m.
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22: Turning to sport now, and AFL first, and Isaac Quaino is in danger of missing Collingwood's clash with Richmond on Saturday. He injured his foot at training and will be monitored over the next 24 hours. And World Cup action has wrapped up for the day. South Africa has defeated South Korea 1-0, while Mexico came out firing the second half of their clash with Czechia, finding the back of the net three times to claim a 3-0 victory. And that is the latest in news and sport.
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7: weather. Showers continuing overnight and into your Friday. Tomorrow, a top of 17 degrees around the Shoalhaven. In the Highlands tomorrow, a top of 12.
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0: FM. It's the best music across your afternoon. The fresh one from Taylor Swift with I Knew It, I Knew You. Now, it is Thursday, and that means I get the latest in your gaming news with Twiddle Your Thumbs Thursday. Now, the big news coming in today is that Grand Theft Auto has just released the pricing guide. Now, bear with me because this pricing guide is currently sitting in American dollars. Roughly, the standard edition will cost $80, and then the ultimate edition or bonus edition will cost $120. Of course, the bonus edition will hold secret hideouts and custom garages that you can customize your car with. And for the first time ever, Rockstar announced that the game will no longer have a disc, and it'll be a one-off use of a code that makes it purely downloadable. So sharing the game with your mates will no longer be a thing, and the only way you'll be able to play it is if you do it by yourself or on a friend's console, which is a little bit disappointing, really. I think taking the shared aspect out of Grand Theft Auto, I mean, you could still do it online based, but taking the shared aspect out is a little bit disappointing. 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

0: 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This morning on the Brekkie Show, former SBS commentator and a Socceroo, Luke Wilkshire, joined the crew before breakfast this morning to talk about the upcoming clash between Uruguay.
1: I think it'll be exciting. You know, they want to get out there and get through the group and try and create history. So, you know, I'm sure that everything is composed within the camp, not listening to outside noise. I'll be focused on the job at hand.
2: When you're commentating and Australia are going well, how do you keep a lid on it? Like, I know what I'm like sitting here just talking about the game, but I listen Moving to the commentary. As a former player, a man who's been here, done that, now commentating on it, do you ever find yourself having to, like, keep it calm? Keep it cool.
1: Yeah, you do in a bit. It's into professional mode and try and keep a lid on it.
0: Yeah, go the Socceroos. It's going to be an absolutely fantastic game. It's Power FM. 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

0: 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It's the best music across your afternoon. 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And remember to slow it down to 40 kilometres an hour because school zones are in force. While I throw you back with the Spin Doctors. If you want to call me, baby, just go ahead now. And if you... Two Princes on the way and the fresh one from Ariana Grande. 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
5: Hi there, I'm Laura Edison. Well, the Treasurer has welcomed today's job starter, which shows there are now more Aussies working than ever before. Unemployment dropped from 4.5% in April to 4.4% in May, with more than 40,000 jobs added to the economy. Jim Chalmers telling Parliament it's encouraging.
6: It's a very welcome reminder of the strength of our labour market and the resilience of our economy in the face of all of this global economic uncertainty.
5: A jury has found a Queensland teenager not guilty after being accused of researching and testing homemade explosive to attack politicians and a Labor Day march. It had been alleged the now 17-year-old boy was planning to target former opposition leader Peter Dutton and a march in Brisbane. His mother cried in court as the decision to acquit him was handed down. New South Wales Police will soon have permanent powers to carry out knife scanning operations across the state. The Minns government is introducing legislation to make wanding powers permanent after a two-year trial modelled on Queensland's Jack's Law. To Venezuela, and emergency services are working through the night to find people trapped under collapsed buildings in Caracas after two powerful earthquakes hit this morning. High casualties are expected after a 7.2 magnitude quake hit, followed almost immediately by a 7.5. Authorities are since declaring a state of emergency. And more signs that Taylor Swift and Travis Kelce will get married at Madison Square Garden in New York City. A permit has been filed with the city to close the streets around the stadium from July 2nd to July 4.
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5: There's more now, and in AFL, Essendon senior coach Dean Solomon is hopeful they'll get seven players back from injury for their round 16 clash against North Melbourne on Sunday. Solomon says it's a much-needed boost.
8: So Caldwell, Parrish, obviously McGrath, Clark will play his first game for the year after injury, so it's good to get a bit of experience back here.
5: Tonight is the Brisbane Lions who beat the Swans. And tonight in league as well, we have the Eels hosting the Rapidos. Parra, welcome back star player Mitch Moses for his 250th NRL game, while Cam Murray returns for the Bunnies. And that is the latest in news and sport.
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9: For Hume Motorway, motoring well from Berrima North all the way through to Campbelltown. Same story for southbounders tracking towards Goulburn. A busy run in Barangaroo for Mossville Road both ways at Graham's Road at the roadworks zones. Not too bad south after that if you're tracking towards Kangaroo Valley. The Princess Highway motoring well between Maroo Meadow and Minamara there and back. Busy in Bobaderry for the Princess Highway both ways at the Anglican College. And a steady run in Tomerong for the Princess Highway south towards Yadda Yadda. 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
11: Showers continuing overnight and into your Friday. Tomorrow, a top of 17 degrees around the Shoal Haven. In the Highlands tomorrow, a top of 12.
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0: 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It's the best music across your afternoon. Now, Sam Fender recently teamed up with Olivia Dean for Rein Me In, and he talks about how the song came together.
1: I was listening to her songs at the time and I thought she was great, you know. And at the time, she wasn't, like, the meteoric success that she's had. No one knew that it'd get big, but, like, it's mental. And it's so deserved. And she chose Rein Me In. And I said, look, I'll just delete the second verse and then you just go at it and do whatever you want for it. And Olivia said, like, I'm, you know, talked about, like, maybe it's like a dual narrative where there's, like, a female perspective of that story. And it's made it so much more relatable. There's so many more people because of that, you know.
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1: In Bomaderry, busy for the Princes Highway both ways along the Anglican College, a slower run travelling north towards Campbellwarra Road, patchy in Nowra Central for the Princes Highway both ways along the shops, a bit of congestion in South Nowra for the Princes Highway northbound towards the Hillcrest Avenue roundabout, steady in St George's Basin, Island Point Road and the Wool Road east and westbound, and a good run in Vincentia Naval College Road south towards Jervis Bay. This winter, too many people are one crisis away from homelessness. 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
1: 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I hope you're having a good one. 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

0: 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Now, Olivia Rodrigo featured yesterday on Will and Woody's Drive Home, and you can get the latest in that podcast over at the iHeart app. I've also got your latest national news on the way. I will hit play on Olivia Rodrigo's fresh hit for you in the next couple with Drop Dead. 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
16: Hi there,
9: I'm Laura Edison. Well, Australia's unemployment rate has eased slightly, falling from 4.5% in April to 4.4% in May. More than 40,000 jobs were added to the economy last month, but the number of hours people worked fell slightly, down 1.1%. Employment Minister Amanda Rishworth says ultimately it's good news for the economy.
15: This month's job data shows that jobs are up, unemployment is down, and that more people are getting the opportunity to enjoy the dignity that comes along with work.
9: There are fears the death toll from two earthquakes in Venezuela could reach well into the thousands as authorities assess the devastation and look for trapped survivors. The quakes measuring 7.2 and 7.5 magnitude have triggered a state of emergency. Back home, and South Australia's coroner has recommended that young people get a medical certificate as part of their application for a learner's licence. It follows a crash near Mount Gambier in 2020 that killed a family of three and involved a 16-year-old boy who had autism, ADHD, Tourette's syndrome and other developmental delays. The Queensland opposition has slammed the state budget, saying it does little to address the cost of living pressures. They've promised to waive fees for apprentices in priority trades while also rehashing a plan to restrict petrol price rises to 5 cents a day. And Aussie royal Queen Mary of Denmark has been celebrating a major milestone for her daughter. 18-year-old Princess Isabella is preparing for military service after the summer break, having graduated from high school.
14: Quality duplexes from $629,000. 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
9: Just more now, and Collingwood coach Craig McRae admits there's a chance the Darcy Moore will miss the rest of the AFL season. The Pie skipper has suffered a number of soft tissue injuries this year, the latest in round 11. Fly says it's possible that Darcy won't be back this season.
16: I don't know if that's reality, but yeah, I think he's progressing in the right direction to suggest he will, but I'm not sure when.
9: And round 17 of the NRL tonight sees the Eels face the Rabbitohs. Mitch Moses returns from origin duties for Para. Cam Murray is back for South. And that is the latest in news and sport.
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17: Slowing in Bobaderry for the Princes Highway northbound from the Nowra Bridge through to Kambawara Road. Heavy in Nowra Central for the Princes Highway south along the shops approaching Callander Street as well. Not too bad in Tomarong for the highway south all the way through to Milton. Busy but moving in St George's Basin, Island Point Road and the Wool Road east and westbound. And a good run in Shoalhaven Heads for Bowlong Road north towards 7 Mile Beach. 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
19: Showers continuing overnight and into your Friday. Tomorrow, a top of 17 degrees around the Shoalhaven. In the Highlands tomorrow, a top of 12.
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0: 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It's the best music across your afternoon. Will and Woody, you reckon you're going to make the show simple today?
1: Pretty simple. This afternoon, we are calling one of you guys and telling you that you are in with a shot to win $1 million. Million Dollar Day is tomorrow. So stand by your phone. 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We'll see you then.
0: Oh, my goodness. $1 million day tomorrow. Wow. That will end your Friday well. But make sure you stay by your phone because it could be you that gets that call. 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

0: 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Our FM traffic.
1: Through St George's Basin, a good run for Island Point Road and the Wool Road East and Westbound. Much the same if you're travelling between Jerawangala and Sussex Inlet for Sussex Inlet Road in both directions. Busy but moving in Bombardieri for the Princes Highway northbound, approaching Campbell Warra Road. A steady run in Piree, Grenmell Point Road heading east towards the coast. Slowing in South Nowra as usual for the Princes Highway southbound, approaching the Central Avenue roundabout. And if you're travelling through the Southern Highlands, not too bad on the Hume Motorway in Berrima, south through to Goulburn. 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

0: 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How good is that one? Choosing Texas. Now, imagine what you could do if you were the chosen person to play Scatterbrain, all thanks to Shoalhaven Gas and New Image Kitchens, $5,250. 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
0: Nine again? 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

0: 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It's the best music across your afternoon. You've had Sammy hanging out with you. Now, coming up, I am going to hit play on Sunny Fedora with Think About Us. And Regard. Then Will and Woody will take over for your drive home. Now, don't forget that today is Million Dollar Day. So they could be calling you. So make sure you stay by your phone and keep involved in the show. willandwoody.com.au is the place to go for that. And I'll catch you tomorrow for your Friday. See you then. Bye.
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3: Hi there, I'm Laura Edison. 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Despite some last-minute changes and a deal with the Greens to get it through, Minister Mark Butler has told the ABC it will make a difference.
7: We're going to campaign on making sure young Australians get the opportunity to own their own home like previous generations of Australians have enjoyed.
3: A Queensland teenager has been acquitted of planning a terror attack against members of the public and the Liberal Party due to its policy on nuclear power. It had been alleged that then 16-year-old was preparing to set off an improvised explosive device at a Labor Day event in 2024. After facing trial in Brisbane, the jury spent a day deliberating before they came back with their decision to acquit him. A state of emergency has been declared in Venezuela after the country was hit by two powerful earthquakes this morning, the first measuring a magnitude of 7.2. The second quake, which occurred less than a minute later, was slightly stronger at 7.5. Several buildings have collapsed and work is right now underway to free people trapped underneath the rubble. Authorities are warning of high casualties, although no number is being reported as of yet. Back home, and Australia's unemployment rate has eased slightly. It fell from 4.5% in April to 4.4% in May. And Mick Jagger has been spotted at Paris Fashion Week. The 82-year-old seen arriving at the Dior show with his 38-year-old fiancée.
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3: This morning, now, the Aussies have finished their final training session ahead of tomorrow's crucial World Cup clash against Paraguay in California. John Michael has the latest.
17: The Socceroos have had their final hit out ahead of tomorrow's blockbuster in Santa Clara. Matthew Leckie and Jacob Italiano were no-shows, however, with both players to miss the clash through injury. Coach Tony Popovich remaining tight-lipped on who will replace them in the starting 11 and will unveil the squad just before kickoff. A win or draw will guarantee the Aussies a spot in the knockout round.
3: In league tonight, it's the Rabbitohs feed the Eels, and in AFL at the Gabba, the Brisbane Lions host the Sydney Swans. And that is the latest in news and sport.
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18: During going on the Princes Highway, a collision northbound just past Rose Valley Road near Billy's Lookout, causing some delays. In Mittagong, on Mittagong Road, near Old Browell Road, emergency utility works southbound blocking the left lane. Congestion in Bombardieri for the Princes Highway both ways approaching Campbellwarra Road, a heavier run for northbounders. Patchy in Nowra Central for the Princes Highway both ways along the shops between Callander Street and the Nowra Bridge. 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
20: Showers continuing overnight and into your Friday. Tomorrow, a top of 17 degrees around the Shoalhaven. In the Highlands tomorrow, a top of 12.

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0: It's Will and Woody driving you home, Woods. We are live next to a massive fire. You're standing next to a spray bottle of kerosene. I'm not sure how that was approved.
1: I'm pumped.
0: But we are down here for our trial by fire.
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0: So over the last couple of weeks, we've been asking people what would they be willing to sacrifice in the fire, all thanks to Season 3 of House of the Dragon on HBO Max. 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
8: Hey, it's Izzy. 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
2: Hi there, I'm Laura Anderson. Well, a chorus of cheers and applause has erupted in Parliament as the federal government's controversial tax reforms passed. The reforms will restrict negative gearing to new builds and remove the 50% capital gains discount from July of next year. It was able to pass after the Greens agreed to support it in exchange for an extension to the NDIS inquiry. A young mother mauled by a great white shark in Sydney is no longer in a critical condition, with her family revealing she's been reunited with her one-year-old daughter. Leah Stewart had to have her arm amputated and still needs to undergo more surgery, but apparently has been able to speak sooner than expected and even remembers the whole thing. It's feared the death toll from two earthquakes in Venezuela could climb into the thousands. A state of emergency has been declared with searches underway for survivors. William Barnhart from the US Geological Survey has told the ABC they hit within seconds of each other.
3: They only occurred about 39 seconds apart from each other, so that's a really rapid succession of seismic events. And perhaps more importantly, this is a large earthquake that happened very close to some very dense population centres.
2: Australia's unemployment rate has eased slightly. It fell from 4.5% in April to 4.4% in May. More than 40,000 jobs were added to the economy last month, but the number of hours people worked fell slightly, down 1.1%. And council elections in South Australia have been delayed until April of 2027 after serious concerns were raised about the Electoral Commission's ability to run them.
4: Quality duplexes from $629,000. 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
2: It's more now, and Essendon senior coach Dean Solomon is hopeful they'll get seven players back from injury for their round 16 clash against North Melbourne on Sunday. Solomon says it'd be a much-needed boost.
5: So Caldwell, Parrish, obviously McGrath, Clark will play his first game for the year after injury, so it's good to get a bit of experience back, yeah.
2: Tonight in AFL, it's the Lions feed the Swans. And tonight in league, it's the Eels hosting the Rabbitohs. Parra, welcome back star player Mitch Moses for his 250th NRL game. Well, Cam Murray returns for the Bunnies. And that is the latest in news and sport.
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8: Showers continuing overnight and into your Friday. Tomorrow, a top of 17 degrees around the Shoalhaven. In the Highlands tomorrow, a top of 12.

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1: $1 million pop quiz.
0: All righty, Woods, this is very, very exciting. Obviously, all thanks to Deal or No Dealer Millionaire Hot Seat weeknights from 6:30 on Channel 10. One of you guys tomorrow in with a shot to win $1 million. If you missed it, just then we were announcing there's going to be 100 balloons in the studio. And whoever we call right now will have a chance to pop one of those balloons. If they guess the right one, they win $1 million.
2: God, it's life-changing money. Will we be told what number the million's in? Will we know?
3: Nah.
2: That's a good idea. That's smart. Because I've got a terrible poker face.
0: I know.
2: Do you actually know?
0: Of course, mate. I go to the meetings.
2: Let's call the person. You guys, you want this? You want this bad?
4: Hello.
2: Hello. Who's speaking?
4: Bella.
2: Hi, Bella. How are you?
4: Good, thank you. Who's this?
2: My name is Woody.
4: Yeah.
2: I've got a good friend called Will.
4: Oh, my gosh. Yeah. Oh, my gosh.
2: Okay. What are you up to right now, Bella?
4: I'm just doing a little bit of shopping at the moment. Just doing a little bit of groceries.
2: Well, groceries are very expensive, as is all shopping, I imagine.
4: It sure is.
2: And something that would really help, I reckon.
4: Yeah.
2: Is a shot at $1 million, which is what you have got tomorrow, Bella.
4: Are you serious? What? No, you're lying.
2: You okay?
4: Yeah, I'm okay. Oh my gosh. Okay. I had to put my stuff down.
2: Yeah.
4: Oh my gosh.
2: Oh, okay. Big deep breaths.
4: Oh my gosh. Okay.
2: Okay.
0: Wait, something you're about to give birth.
4: Oh my gosh.
0: Who are you there with, Bella?
4: I'm with my sister. And
0: have you told her yet?
4: She can guess. Oh.
0: It really does sound like you're having contractions.
2: Are you pregnant, Bella?
4: I'm not pregnant. I'm actually studying to be a midwife, though.
0: Oh, okay.
2: Wow. Okay. Let's learn a bit about you. So studying to be a midwife, Bella, I mean, $1 million. How much would it mean to you?
4: Oh, my gosh. It would mean so much. My auntie's getting married later in the year, and not all of my family can make it. It's overseas, and I really want to back all of them to be there.
0: Oh, you'd fly them all in.
4: Hopefully.
0: Fly in the... Oh, sorry. I thought you were just saying you were going to get, like, a private jet there or something. But
4: no,
0: you could do that too.
4: Private jet. Bring everyone. Oh, you guys can come along if you want to.
2: I'd love to come.
0: Where is it exactly, Bella?
4: It's in Greece.
2: Beautiful. We're in.
0: Love that.
2: Yeah, we can. You pay and we'll organise everything else. Don't you worry. You know.
0: How old are you, Bella?
4: I am 24.
0: Wow, $1 million.
4: I'm 24, yeah. Wow. So I'm a nurse, but I'm, already did my nursing and now starting to be a midwife.
0: Okay. Cool.
4: Yep.
0: Wow. All right.
4: I would have to go back to work on Monday. Definitely. Somehow.
2: Yeah.
0: Can you get to the studio tomorrow? That's probably a big question in all of this.
4: Yes. Definitely. I'm definitely free tomorrow. I can definitely do that.
2: Are you across what you're going to be doing tomorrow with us, Bella?
4: Not really. Just know it's like $1 million. I don't really know what happens tomorrow.
2: Okay, Bella, something for you to think about before we meet you in the studio tomorrow on the show.
0: Dance
2: something
0: off.
2: To think about.
0: You're going to be doing a dance off. For $1 million. Yes. Yes, that's right. Very tricky. It's a World Cup themed.
2: So
0: Shakira's coming down. She's going to do a dance. A dance off with Shakira for $1 million.
2: Get practicing.
4: Should I wear an Aussie jersey then?
0: Up to you what you wear. And then you've got to shoot a ball into the goal against Cristiano Ronaldo. So there's going to be a whole bunch of bells and whistles.
2: No expenses spent. We've actually flown Cristiano out of the World Cup to be there for the giveaway. That's what we're willing to do.
0: It's a big bit.
2: But also, along with all of that, have a think about what number you'd want to pick between 1 and 100.
4: Okay. Yep.
2: It's just think about it. You've got 24 hours.
4: Okay.
2: Good luck sleeping tonight. I don't reckon
4: you
2: will. But...
4: I don't think I will either.
2: Oh my gosh. We're gonna meet you tomorrow.
4: Okay, cool.
2: All right.
4: Oh my gosh. Oh my gosh.
0: Deep breaths.
4: Sorry.
0: Deep breaths.
4: Oh my gosh.
2: Go and get some of the fancy chocolate from the grocery store.
4: Go and get some
2: of the lint chocolate or something.
4: I'll get some of that lint stuff. Yeah,
2: get the lint. Yeah. Love that stuff.
0: All right, Bella, we're gonna leave you.
4: Okay. Oh my gosh.
0: You're probably not gonna get a lot of sleep.
2: No.
0: But we will see you tomorrow.
4: Okay, cool. Okay. Oh my gosh.
0: Good luck, mate.
4: Thank you so much.
0: See you then.
4: Bye-bye.
2: Thank you, bye. Wow. Bye, Bella.
0: There you go, Australia.
2: Oh, my God.
0: That is the $1 million player. tomorrow.
2: Gee whiz.
0: We will be live at this time with 100 balloons in front of us.
2: Mm-hmm.
0: Bella will pop one of those balloons. If she guesses correctly, she wins $1 million. Crazy. Whole month of radio right across the network has been leading to this. It is all thanks to Deal or No Deal and Millionaire Hot Seat weeknights from 6:30 on Channel 10. And we'll see you on the other side with Hamish Blake. It's Will.
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0: Taipan. The taipan has the head of a big snake, and then you go into the body of the snake, which, spoiler alert, is just kind of a generic plastic tube, and then you come out the bottom. But you feel like you've ridden through the belly of the snake.
1: Brilliant.
0: I'm like, listen, when we're in the tunnel, you can swear as much as you want. You can just
2: let them go
0: wild. We're by ourselves. Because it's sort of teaching the lesson. Look, you know, I know you guys know the word, whatever, but we don't say it because it kind of makes other people feel. And we're thinking about how other people feel, blah, blah, blah. But I'm like, but in the taipan, no one can hear us except the snake. He doesn't care. Let's just let it rip.
2: That's
0: awesome. It is funny to see what happens to their brains when suddenly they can have it all.
1: Oh, yeah.
0: The combos that come out are wild because it's just, it's like supermarket sweep. You don't know what to grab. You're just grabbing anything. You're just saying anything. And then as soon as daylight hits again at the end of the tunnel, it's like, all right, time's up. You're up. Finished. And then they're in this just like kind of post-frenzied glow going, that was the greatest. And look, I'll be honest with you, if you're interested as a parent, it's bloody good fun. And it's definitely worth find a place where you can just give them 10 seconds and watch their brains explode.
2: Haim, you're on because Lego Masters Australia, the Bricktacular Season 8 is airing Sunday, July 5 at 7 p.m. on 9 and 9 Now. Now, last time we had you on for Lego Masters, you made a pretty wild promise. I think we actually ended up having you on for about 25 minutes. You did the quiz with a listener. They didn't win the $1,000, and then you said this.
3: Welcome back, mate.
4: Good. Just people heard the quiz that I lost accidentally for Alicia on the last question. Yeah, we've got her details. We'll be sending her at least a $1,000 Lego set. My sincerest apologies.
2: She has been.
1: She's been reaching out a lot.
0: Did you guys not follow that up?
2: we can obviously send it on. If you just send the $1,000 worth of Lego to ARN, we'll just forward it.
0: That's the communication breakdown.
2: Yeah.
0: So, this is the fun thing about working in TV. Usually when you say stuff like that, someone else will take care of it. That obviously hasn't happened this time, but I didn't really give her a time frame. I think the office still stands. I think it should stand.
2: Oh, so standard statute of limitations then. What about 3.5 years or so? Okay.
0: Three and a half years.
2: Okay.
0: I think we are, if she asks again, just let her know we continue. Inquiries are being made. Progress is being made. We're continuing to work on it. Will it happen before the launch of this season of Lego Masters? Sunday, July 5th, 7 p.m. Channel 9. We don't know. But what we do know is that will be a wonderful time and enjoy the show. Won't happen during the show either because I think everyone will be busy watching the show.
2: So sometime
0: and
2: after the show.
0: And then after that, we're going to get right onto
1: it. Just to represent Alicia, can we get a down payment of Lego? Can we get $100 of Lego before July 5th?
2: Deposit.
0: I think we just do the full thousand all at once.
2: Okay. So
0: and do you have the details there, Ram, from Channel 9? This really feels like something they should chase up. Like, I mean, I've been trying to buy pants for 2 weeks. Like, this is not my forte.
2: No, this is your chat. We'll get in touch with the Lego people. Don't worry, mate. No worries.
0: Right. But if anyone asks, like, does Hamish back this? Yes, he does, 100%. Even if I'm admin life, I'm passion heavy.
2: Yes, yes. And passionate about Lego Masters. The Bricktacular Season 8 airing Sunday, July 5, 7 o'clock, Channel 9. And 9 Now, I know you got to go, Hamish. So thanks so much for joining us, mate. It's been a pleasure, as always.
0: Guys, my absolute pleasure.
2: See ya.
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1: Hot takes, Woods. 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
1: 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As all the D's start hitting me in the head.
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1: Hot takes, Woods. We had a lot of fun doing this. Finley.
2: My hot take is that matcha by itself is absolutely revolting.
3: Couldn't agree more.
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1: Couldn't agree more. 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
2: I actually gagged at it. 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
3: it's disgusting.
1: And it's also like so $16.
2: Yeah. I know.
3: Gen Z are convincing themselves it tastes good because it's so good for you. It's disgusting.
1: Matcha will forever be the nail in Gen Z's coffin in terms of culture. 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

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Oz made, where Australia rocks. Now the sound you'd hear before you played the record you just bought. Sounds old. Let's play some new music instead. G Flip, Bed on Fire.

0: 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Every morning, Stolzy and Izzy give you the chance to win some serious cash. Correctly answer 10 questions in 30 seconds, and the jackpotted amount is yours. Here's the catch. All your answers have to start with the letter they give you. 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

0: Halsey and Izzy's. What the f*** did they say? Huh? Is that a typo?
1: Nope, that's a script.
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3: 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What the f*** did they say? 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
1: Well, I was really contemplating it last night, just because I obviously don't have another one of these. But it is a way of me to let go of that life and give me a little bit of closure that for the last 7 years I've been living such an amazing life thanks to my donor. So
2: big shout out to the donor. But it sounds like you made it in mind, Jess. We're going to go to a song. We've got this beautiful book filled with, honestly, a bigger journey than I will probably ever go on in my life. And you're willing to throw it in the fire for $10,000. But that's what this is all about, sacrificing. That's what the season 3 of the HBO original series House of the Dragon is all about, sacrifice. I watched the first episode already. It's intense. There's massive sacrifice that goes on. And for $10,000, I think it's going to be, well, I think it's going to be worthwhile for you.
1: Yes. Letting go is going to be a big
2: that's
1: thing
2: a good,
1: for me.
2: That's a big part of it. And the cash.
1: Yeah. Oh, yes. And the money.
2: Let's cash.
1: Talk right. about that for a
2: it's
1: second.
2: Up, it's up next.
3: 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Will and Woody driving you home.
4: 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Correctly answer 10 questions in 30 seconds, and the jackpotted amount is yours. Here's the catch. All your answers have to start with the letter they give you. Make no mistake, champions have been crowned, near misses have been had, and dreams have come true.
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0: nothing good happens after midnight, except these two. It's Will and Woody, keeping you up.
1: The Kiss. $1 million. Pop quiz.
2: So many of you with sweaty palms have your mobile phones in your hands because we could be about to call you to let you know that you have been chosen to have a shot at that $1 million. I mean, if you haven't charged your phone, I'd just say, like, get it to some kind of power outlet, because if your battery dies now or your phone dies, we will have to call someone else.
3: Yeah, I'm not sure what the redraw policy is. Naturally, everyone wants a good redraw policy, sure, because, you know, the more chances that it could be you that we call.
2: It's live radio, though. Like, we're going to have to move on eventually if you don't pick up the phone. So get to a place with good reception. Climb a mountain.
3: Get high.
2: Get high.
3: Yeah, responsibly and carefully.
2: Of course.
3: Responsibly get higher if you need to. We will be calling one of you guys. Yep. Now, I think that maybe a little bit before we call who we're calling, a little bit about how this is going to be given away. So tomorrow, Woods and I are going to be in a studio with 100 balloons in it.
2: Numbered balloons.
3: Mm-hmm. There's going to be 100 balloons in there, which means you will have a 1 in 100 chance of winning the $1 million.
2: Yeah. The person will be told they're allowed to pop one balloon.
3: Yes.
2: There's $1 million in one out of the 100 balloons. I mean, it's totally wild.
3: Yes.
2: I'm pumped. I'm not even winning the money, but I'm so pumped to be experiencing the entire
3: Absolutely.
2: Thing.
3: Absolutely. And if you think about, like, you will never, well, I certainly don't think I will ever get that close to winning that much money, ever.
2: Definitely not.
3: That's an insane amount of money to know that you are that close to. How will they, because balloons can sometimes be translucent.
4: I think we've thought of that, mate.
3: You reckon?
2: Yeah.
3: Well, I mean, I've been saying for a while, you need to get me in on these meetings just to, you know, dot all the I's and cross all the T's. But
4: we avoid you at all
3: costs. I understand that.
2: And I'm okay to always be out of those meetings. I hate those meetings.
3: All right. Let's do it. We'll call her up next. That was a ruse. Could be anyone. Yeah. Could be anyone.
2: Maybe he deliberately did it.
3: Oh, yes. All right. Let's call him up next. Who knows?
2: Oh, no. Is it a guy? Stay with us.
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1: Hot takes, Woods. We had a lot of fun doing this. Finley.
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3: Couldn't agree more.
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1: Couldn't agree more. 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
4: Gen Z are convincing themselves it tastes good because it's so good for you. 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

Cause I can't be alone with all that's on my mind. 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

0: Stolzy and Izzy's. What the f*** did they say? 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Is that a typo?
1: Nope, that's a script.
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3: 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What the f*** did they say? 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
8: 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He's known to frequent the Southern Highlands and South Coast areas. Anyone with information is urged to contact Crime Stoppers, 1-800-333-000. Shoalhaven and Highlands locals are being urged to get vaccinated for winter viruses, including flu, RSV and COVID-19. Australia's Chief Medical Officer, Professor Michael Kidd, says vaccination is one of the most effective ways to protect yourself.
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8: 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Supports for the eligible participants are funded through their NDIS plan. In sport now, the Bombardier Tigers AFL side hit the road this weekend. Both the men's premier and reserve graders head to Croom Road to take on the Shell Harbour Suns. The women's premier and reserve graders are off to Boniero Oval to take on Kiama. That is your local news first. I'm Pete Andrea.
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1: 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We had a lot of fun doing this. Finley.
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1: I agree.
3: Couldn't agree more.
1: What a waste of time.
2: I actually gagged at it.
4: Yeah, it's disgusting.
1: And it's also like so $16.
2: Yeah. I know.
4: Gen Z are convincing themselves it tastes good because it's so good for you. It's disgusting.
1: Matcha will forever be the nail in Gen Z's coffin in terms of culture. 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
4: Good morning, I'm Pete Andrea, first in local. Three more men have been charged in a major drug crackdown. Police say the arrests are part of Strike Force Morcaine, which has targeted large-scale supply networks across the region. The trio were picked up in North Nowra, Sussex Inlet and Port Kembla, with drugs including ketamine and a range of weapons seized. It follows earlier raids that saw nine people charged. The investigation is ongoing. Australia's chief medical officer says cases of seasonal viruses are rising and locals on the far south coast and highlands should protect themselves by getting free vaccinations. Professor Michael Kidd explains why it's important to stay up to date.
5: An annual influenza vaccine is recommended because the strains of the flu change each year. The COVID-19 vaccination should be kept up to date every 12 months for people aged 65 and over, and every 6 months for people aged 75 and over. The RSV vaccine is now recommended for Australians who are aged 75 and over.
4: Across the Shoalhaven and Highlands, you can get vaccinated at your local GP clinic, most pharmacies and community health centres. The number of locals living with dementia across the Shoalhaven and Highlands is expected to soar over the coming decades, with a predicted 68% rise by 2054. The latest projections suggest the number of people in the Shoalhaven who suffer from the condition will reach under 5,000 in that time. For the Whinger Carrabee, it's a touch under 3,000. It sparked calls for more resources in the region to help local health services get in front of the looming crisis. In sport now, round 11 in Group 7 Rugby League first grade this weekend. Shell Harbour takes on the Warilla Lake South Albion Park Oak Flats, hosting the Stingrays of Shell Harbour. Kiama locks horns with Jamboree. Gerringong takes on Bury Shoalhaven Heads, while Milton Ulladulla hosts Nowra Bomaderry. All matches kicking off at 3 p.m. That is your local news first. I'm Pete Andrea.
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6: Morning, I'm Britt Aitlin. Rescue teams in Venezuela are facing a race against time to free people still trapped under rubble after the country was rocked by back-to-back earthquakes. At least 188 people have died and more than 1,000 others have been injured. Anthony Albanese has flagged a fresh crackdown on social media laws, warning that tougher restrictions are coming to protect our kids from violent material and AI nudify apps. The PM says tech companies will face greater accountability, also expressing concerns about the number of under-16s that are still accessing social media platforms. New York prosecutors have dropped an outstanding rape charge against Harvey Weinstein. The case against the disgraced movie mogul had already been tried three times, resulting once in an overturned conviction and twice in hung juries. It's now been let go after accuser Jessica Mann decided she couldn't go through yet another trial. And it seems AI is to blame for a price hike on Apple products. Well, kind of. The company says rising demand for memory and storage chips for use in AI data centres has seen costs surge.
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6: In sport, the Socceroos are going through their final preparations ahead of today's crucial group match with Paraguay at the World Cup. The Aussies can guarantee a spot in the knockout stage with a win or draw. The Lions have dialed up their AFL Premiership defence with a 126-83 victory over the Swans at the Gabba. Brisbane had 11 individual goal scorers, with Cam Rayner and Logan Morris booting three each. And in the NRL, the Rabbitohs have scored back-to-back wins, defeating the Eels 32-12 at CommBank. That's the latest in news and sport.
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7: Good morning, Falls Creek, Jervis Bay Road, OK, to the Princes Highway. One Dandy and Princes Highway getting busy at times as you make your way northbound. Glen Quarry, Tourist Road, you'll have a good run to Mount Murray. And from the Southern Highlands, no major problems on the Hume Motorway going north and southbound. 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That's the latest traffic with Stolzy and Izzy for breakfast on Power FM.
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9: Showers expected once again across both the Shoalhaven and Southern Highlands for your Friday morning. In the Shoalhaven today, we are reaching tops of 17 degrees. It's currently 12 in North Nowra. And for the Southern Highlands, max temps of 12 degrees. We are currently sitting at 4 in Barrel.
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0: Let's go. Let's take down Friday. Looks like it's going to be a good one. Morning, everyone. Stelzy and Izzy in for another day. Hello, Izzy. How are we this morning?
1: Hello. Happy Friday and happy match day.
0: Yes. Can't imagine there's going to be too much work slash schoolwork slash anything done past around about 11:30 today onwards. Pretty much going to be like a write-off.
1: Yeah, completely. Like all the offices are going to be locked. The schools are going to be shutting, or even they're going to be watching the game as well. Australia taking on Paraguay at 12 p.m. this afternoon.
0: Yeah, look, a big one. A lot of hype. Can they advance through to the round of 32 by successfully? I think it's just going to win or draw.
1: Yes.
0: Yeah.
1: So I think hopefully we'll be able to make it today. I have a good feeling about it.
0: Any excuse for a good old party? I know that we didn't get the long weekend a lot of people were pitching for.
1: Min said no. Chris Minns was like, it's not happening.
0: Yeah. Okay, all right. Maybe if we get to the final, might be a different story. One can only hope. Hey, today will be the final tilt at $5,250. Will it go off or will it jackpot yet again? Still commiserations to Shane yesterday.
1: He was the closest that we've had in a long time now. So he's set the standard. Let's see if you can take home $5,250 after 8 this morning. What the Beep returns today as well after 7:30. $100 will be up for grabs. A massive thank you to Actu AGL.
0: And stick around the week that was, which is like just a little window into the week that just went by. It's just like a lovely little picture or an arc of the week from Monday to Friday, you know, just reminiscing. Very big on reminiscing. Love to reminisce.
1: Yeah, the voiceover man does a very good job at reminding us what we've actually said. Sometimes I'm in conversations with people and they say to me, oh, do you remember when you said this on air? That was quite funny. And I'm like, nah.
0: Yeah.
1: Nah. I don't. So luckily our voiceover guy is here to do it for us.
0: I always have that feeling of fear or dread when someone says, I heard listening this morning. I'm like, oh, it's truth. What happened? Ashton will join us as well. Look, let's kick it off with fuel. Shimmer is the Power Breaker Show. Stelzy and Izzy, good morning.
1: Morning.

0: Breakfast Show. Stelz and Izzy doing it with you for your Friday morning, 14 past six. Big game on today.
1: Yeah, of course. Our Aussie boys taking on Paraguay at 12 p.m. this afternoon. Now, if you're feeling worried about not being able to watch the Socceroos this afternoon, and maybe it's already too late to pull a sickie, then I have excuses that you'll be able to send to your boss.
0: Oh, wow. Okay.
1: So if you're wanting to maybe get out of work, I'm going to try and help you early this morning to come up with some things that you can send them. So,
0: okay. All right.
1: Here's what I've written. Urgent home repairs. They could show up at any time, so I need to be home just in case.
0: Yes, of
1: That's
0: course.
1: Excuse one.
0: Absolutely.
1: Plumbing issues. Yeah. I can't leave the house.
0: No, no.
1: Again, they can rock up at any time. They send you a little text message earlier on saying I could be here for between 1 to 4, and you're like, well.
0: Is it good, Izzy?
1: I can't go anywhere. Pulled my hamstring getting out of bed this morning.
0: It happens.
1: I can't stand.
0: It happens. It does.
1: I have a dentist appointment today. Been putting it off for about 3 years, so I can't cancel it again.
0: Amen. Amen.
1: My kids are sick. There you go. Just use the kids as an excuse. I need to stay home and look after them. Or it might rain. I can't risk it.
0: Yeah, well, can't go out in the wet.
1: No.
0: We'll melt.
1: Who knows? Maybe I could get into an accident. You don't want to, you know, I don't want to risk it for that kind of stuff. I might have to stand for this next bit.
0: Or, okay.
1: Or you can send them this.

0: the chase, all right? I know where I want to be, and you know where I want to be, and that is watching the Socceroos this afternoon. Man. To be honest, I usually stop working at 5 p.m. on a Thursday. So, yeah, I could be opening and closing some tabs today, not respond to any emails, get coffee and hide in the bathroom for majority of the day after consuming said coffee.
1: Mm.
0: Or, on company time, I can go to the local pub and do what is expected as an Australian.
1: Yes.
0: And watch our Aussie boys beat Paraguay.
1: Yes.
0: Who do you think you are when Harry Suter, 6'7", half Australian and half something else, flies through the air? How can you deprive us of that?
1: Whoa.
0: When Volpato is doing that weird leg trick that he does, when Beach is saving our butts in goals, they shall not be chained to this desk waiting for the clock to go to 5 p.m.
1: Mm.
0: We will be watching the game on company time. And if we don't, we will likely be talking behind your back. So do with that what you will. I quit.
1: Oh, there you go. You've heard it here first.
2: Australian royalty. Aussie Crawl and Men at Work. 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

0: Stoles and Izzy for breakfast. Well, a working week is always filled with highs and lows and laughs and tears and hugs and we like to encapsulate that all in one little period. The week that was is not too far away. Yeah, lots of wins. Hopefully we get a win today.
1: Yeah, we're manifesting. We're putting it out there into the universe. Peter Andrew is coming up next with all your latest local news.
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12: 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Elliot is Caucasian, about 170 to 175 centimetres tall, medium build with blonde hair and brown eyes. He's known to frequent the Southern Highlands and South Coast areas. Anyone with info urged to contact Crime Stoppers, 1-800-333-000. Shoalhaven and Highlands locals are being urged to get vaccinated for winter viruses, including flu, RSV and COVID-19. Australia's Chief Medical Officer, Professor Michael Kidd, says vaccination is one of the most effective ways to protect yourself.
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12: 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Supports for eligible participants are funded through the NDIS plan. Shoalhaven and Highlands pubs and clubs are gearing for a busy lunch as footy fans turn up for the Socceroos World Cup clash against Paraguay today. Venues say bookings are strong and full houses are expected by kickoff. With a win or draw, Australia will finish second in the group, while a loss would see them drop to third. Either way, we're expected to reach the knockout stage for only the second time in the last five World Cups. That is your local news first. I'm Pete Andrea.
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3: Morning, I'm Britt Aylin. Aussie parents could be slugged with higher childcare costs as a result of a deal to prop up the wages of early education workers by 15%. Canberra's raised the cap on fee increases at centres receiving the subsidy from 4.4 to 5.8%, which would see families charged between $200 and $500 more each year. The US government's pledged $150 million in aid for Venezuela after at least 188 people are confirmed to have died in back-to-back earthquakes. America's also sent search and rescue crews to help free more survivors from the rubble. And Secretary of State Marco Rubio says other nations are also chipping in.
7: Qataris have already offered assistance, as we spoke to them earlier today as well. El Salvador has stepped up, and multiple countries around the region, including Chile and others, have reached out to us to communicate and get that happening.
3: And Europe's continuing to face sweltering conditions, with both Switzerland and the UK recording their highest ever temperatures for June on Thursday. While in France, a three-year-old boy has died after becoming trapped in a hot car.
14: Quality duplexes from $629,000. 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
3: In sport, Aussie fans are starting to flood the streets of Santa Clara ahead of today's blockbuster World Cup clash with Paraguay. The Green and Gold Army confident of a Socceroos victory.
15: Australia's going to win because Paraguay sucks.
16: Australia's going to win. We need the result. 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
3: And in the NRL, Parramatta's gone down to South Sydney, 32-12 at Combank Stadium. 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
19: Between Control and Berry, good run on the Princess Highways. You make your way north and southbound. From Vincentia, traffic looking okay on the Wood Road onto Island Point Road. Between Bowell and Mittagong, no major problems on Bowell Road. In front of the Southern Highlands, a steady flow of traffic on the Hume Motorway making its way northbound. Absolute bargains on now JB Hi-Fi. 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That's the latest traffic with Stolzy and Izzy for breakfast on Power FM.
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21: Weather. Reaching max temps of 12 degrees in the Southern Highlands today. Currently in Mossvale, it's sitting at 4 degrees. Possible showers expected as well. And in the Shoalhaven today, we are reaching tops of 17 degrees. Currently 12 in Berry.
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22: 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Just a couple of words from this week. We've had actors.
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22: 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Birds of Tokyo.
21: Yes, Adams Park.
22: We've had listeners. We've had listeners disguised as singers. And then we've had us as well. We're going to go back and just run through that with our week that was coming up next. Stick around. It's just on 22 to 7. It's Power FM.

0: The Power Breaker Show with Stolze and Izzy. Always great to have your company on this Friday where, look, I'm just going to come out and say it. I think the bare minimum's going to get done today right across Australia.
1: Oh, 100%.
0: Like, really? I mean, I'm surprised we're here.
1: Yeah. I mean, we could easily go now if we really wanted to. I mean, they were saying on the news that the pubs are going to be absolutely jam-packed, so we may as well start lining up now at the Northie Tavern from up the road.
0: Like, really? You know? We've like jumping on that bandwagon of, all right, we've got a party. We're party. Okay. So,
1: yeah, it's, you can classify it as poets.
0: Yeah.
1: Piss off early tomorrow, Saturday.
0: This is it.
1: Text that to friends or to your boss or to your other work colleagues.
0: P-O-E-T-S, poets. Love that.
1: Yeah.
0: Love that. So, well, look, hey, it's been a big week, regardless of how much work actually happens today. Not a lot. It's been a big week. Let's rewind. It's the week that was.
2: Yeah! The Red Hot Summer Tour is landing in Barrie. Stolze and Izzy have got your tickets. Carol sung and won.
3: Downhearted. Broken dreams that never really started. Yeah. Downhearted.
0: Carol.
3: No sight at the end.
0: Carol, that was beautiful.
1: Yay!
2: Not really, Carol, but you won anyway. Birds of Tokyo will be there. The guy spoke to Adam.
4: And when that one goes somewhere else, that sort of takes me to another place. It's kind of sad and beautiful and dark and uplifting, and that guy gets me, and it's just got this big slow groove to it, which is really fun to play. And we have a motto in the band where, you know, it used to be like less work, same pay. Now it's less work, more pay. And so that song for me is a less work, more pay, because I just get to sit there and strum.
1: I can't even tell you the amount of times I've actually cried to that song whilst like singing it out, arms open.
0: She cries a lot.
2: Our man Shane felt the pain on Scatterbrain.
5: Karen Perkins.
1: A movie title.
5: Killers.
1: A comedian.
5: Oh, jeez.
0: Oh, man!
1: Mate! Oh, far out, Brussels sprout.
5: Oh, no one again.
0: Oh, mate.
2: Ah, shake it off, Shane. Just as Jess had to do with the letter S.
6: I'm not a Swifty fan. I'm so sorry.
0: Yeah, well.
1: Yes, shake it off was the answer
0: shake
1: that
0: it
1: we
0: off.
1: Had.
6: Shake it off.
0: Great.
6: Shake it off.
0: Yeah, yeah.
1: Yes.
2: The big fool set himself a task of becoming a better man.
0: My mission, and I choose to accept this, is tonight I'm going to learn to do the dishes correctly.
2: The lovely Rachel enjoyed giving him a lesson a little too much.
7: Then I rinse with cold water.
8: Oh, all right, just let me do a dish.
7: Now my favourite dishwashing soap is the good old Morning Fresh in lemon flavour. Glasses washed there on the sink. Plate. I like to go from the biggest to the smallest.
8: All right, let me do that.
7: No, your test will be in the morning when I don't have time. I want to go to bed knowing that I've done my job.
8: It's my job too, you know, you got to share. You can't just hog the job.
7: Take a photo.
2: Izzy conquered her fear of heights and hit the treetops.
1: Well, there was a 10-year-old that may have overtaken me, and they looked over at me and they said, you're doing really great.
0: Doing great.
1: Nothing humbles you more like being comforted by a child mid-breakdown and mid-panic attack.
2: Way to go, Izzy. Everyone is absolutely pumped for the Socceroos vs Paraguay game today. Former Socceroo and SBS commentator Luke Wilkshire joined the team.
9: I think it'll be exciting. You know, they want to get out there and get through the group and try and create history. So, you know, I'm sure that everything is composed within the camp, not listening to outside noise. I'll be focused on the job at hand.
0: When you're commentating and Australia are going well, how do you keep a lid on it? Like, I know what I'm like sitting here just talking about the game. As a former player, a man who's been here, done that, now commentating on it, do you ever find yourself having to, like, keep it calm? Keep it cool.
9: Yeah, you do in a bit. I mean, you sort of to sort of professional mode and try and keep a lid on it.
2: The stars of And Juliet, Tyler and

0: Yes.
1: Popped into the studio and gave Stolzy and Izzy a lesson on how to perform Shakespeare.
2: That thou her maid art far more fair than she.
3: Fart?
2: That was so close. Please don't interrupt me, Stolzy, but none but fools do wear it. Cast it off.
3: It is my lady, oh, it is my love. Oh, that she knew she were.
4: I me.
5: Oh. Oh, Romeo. Romeo, wherefore art thou, Romeo?
1: And the shining star of the breakfast show, Izzy, admitted that she didn't know how to... What? Really? Oh, God.
4: Remember which side is left and right without doing the little L shape with my hands?
3: What?
4: Sometimes I sit in the car and I'm going, left, right. Oh, yeah, I've got to go right. Okay, that's on this side.
3: I am gobsmacked.
4: Sometimes I do wonder how I passed my driver's test.
3: I don't even know if I can go on after this.
1: Don't threaten us with happiness, you big fool. 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
1: Post Malone, as my nonna calls him, Post Malone.
0: I mean, it happens.
1: Yeah, it does.
0: You like the Post Malone.
1: Yeah. Mi piace.
0: Hey, coming up, Peter Andrea with all the latest local news. We'll talk rugby league, this week's NRL action, some Group 7 action with Ashton Sims as well.
1: And, of course, our big ticket item for this morning, $5,250 with Scatterbrain, will be up for grabs from 8 a.m.
2: It's Will and Woody for the drive home.
3: Hot takes, Woods. We had a lot of fun doing this. Finley.
4: My hot take is that matcha by itself is absolutely revolting.
3: Couldn't agree more.
5: I agree.
3: What a waste of time.
4: I actually gagged at it.
5: Yeah, it's disgusting.
3: And it's also like so $16.
4: Yeah. I know.
5: Gen Z are convincing themselves it tastes good because it's so good for you. It's disgusting.
3: Matcha will forever be the nail in Gen Z's coffin in terms of culture. As far as I'm concerned.
5: And we'll end it there.
3: There's another hot take.
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15: Good morning. I'm Pete Andrea, first in local. Three more alleged offenders have been charged in a major drug crackdown. Police say the arrests are a part of Strike Force Mocaine, which has targeted a large-scale supply network across the region. Detectives raided three homes in North Nowra, Sussex Inlet and Port Kembla, with drugs including ketamine and weapons seized. It follows an earlier raid that saw nine people charged, and Strike Force officers say the investigation is ongoing. The Shoalhaven horse riding community will come together next month to celebrate the life of a victim of the recent Falls Creek double road fatality. Donnie McKeon and her partner Malcolm, who'd arrived from the UK just 7 days before, died instantly when their vehicle was hit by a truck on the Princess Highway on June 10. A close friend of Donna's, Kim from Falls Creek, says her friends are all in shock.
16: Oh, yeah, Donna was a really good person. She was always happy, really, really well looked after her animals, and loved riding, and we'd go away for girls' weekend. It's a real tragedy that she's passed away.
15: A hay appeal has been launched for Donna's two horses. The good news is both have now been rehomed. Kiama residents will go to the polls within the next 3 months in a by-election to elect a new councillor. It follows the resignation of Councillor Mike Haynes, who walked for personal reasons. Mayor Cameron McDonald assures, despite the resignation, council remains focused on stability, recovery and delivery. No date has been fixed for the by-election. As the financial year draws to a close, Windjarrabee locals are being urged to dig deep and support the Southern Highlands Botanic Gardens. The gardens receive no council or government funding, with most dollars coming through grants, fundraising activities, subscriptions and donations. The funding will go towards future projects, including interpretive signage, the Bower Garden and an outdoor education lawn. In sport now, New South Wales Country Rugby Union and Illawarra District Rugby Union have partnered to focus on the future of rugby in the district. A survey has been launched covering three areas: the current position, shared goals and supports needed. You can lodge your thoughts before July 3rd. That is your local news first. I'm Pete Andrea.
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17: Morning, I'm Britt Aylin. At least 188 people are confirmed to have died, with thousands more feared dead after back-to-back earthquakes struck Venezuela yesterday. More than 1,500 people are being treated in hospital for injuries. The country's interim president has declared a state of emergency, with the second quake, which measured a magnitude of 7.5, found to be the most powerful tremor to have hit the country since 1900. Tougher social media laws are on the way as the Australian government looks to clamp down harder on harmful content that's still reaching Aussie kids. The Prime Minister's flagged stricter rules on tech companies targeting violent material and AI nudify apps. Anthony Albanese also conceding that some under 16s are still accessing their socials despite the ban. And Aussie servos have been put on notice after a national audit of more than 400 service stations found almost 1 in 20 Bowsers are inaccurate and shortchanging drivers. Canberra says retailers can be fined $220,000 for each offence.
14: Quality duplexes from $629,000. 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
17: In sport, the Lions have dialed up their AFL Premiership defence with a 126-83 victory over the Swans at the Gabba. Brisbane had 11 individual goal scorers, with Cam Rayner and Logan Morris booting 3 each. Meantime, in NRL, the Rabbitohs have scored back-to-back wins after defeating the Eels 32-12 at Combank. And the Socceroos are going through their final preparations ahead of today's crucial group match clash with Paraguay at the World Cup. The Aussies can guarantee a spot in the knockout stage with either a win or a draw. That's the latest in news and sport.
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18: Milton, at this stage, a fairly good run on the Princess Highway going north to southbound around Major Porters Drive. Canberra Mountain, a steady flow of traffic on Mossvale Road going eastbound. Glen Quarry, no problems on Sheepwash Road. And from the Southern Highlands, you'll have a good run at the moment on the Hume Motorway going north and southbound. The IGA 3-day sale is on now. 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That's the latest traffic with Stolze and Izzy Breakfast on Power FM.
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1: FM weather. Partly cloudy conditions for your Friday morning across the Shoalhaven and Southern Highlands. In the Shoalhaven, we are reaching tops of 17 degrees, currently 12 in Kangaroo Valley. And for the Southern Highlands, max temps of 12 degrees, currently sitting at 4 in Mittagong.
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0: Top of the morning to you. Welcome to your Fridays. Round about now, where people are starting to do the whole...
20: I don't think I can make it today.
1: I'm not feeling very well. I don't want to get other people sick.
20: Just lost my voice. Don't want to pass this on.
1: Don't. You know, yeah. It's the flu season. Things are going around, you know.
0: A lot of people are taking their sick leave today.
1: A lot of schools going, we don't really need to teach them anything today.
0: You know what? And good on whatever schools out there are doing that by playing the big screens and stuff like that for the kids. Kids love sport. Soccer is huge here in the Shoalhaven and Highlands. So go Socceroos. We're going to turn our attention to the other ball game, the other football game, rugby league, and we're going to talk about it with Ashton Sims.
1: Yes, round 11 kicking off from tomorrow. So, all the games that you can go and watch. Ashton, we'll have more details next.
0: Of course, we had a... last night. Anyway.
1: Don't dwell on it, okay? Don't dwell on it.
0: 9 past 7.

0: let you know, you're one of my kind.
1: It's the Power Breakfast Show with Stolze and Izzy. Always great to have your company. It's always great to have this man on the show. Let's talk about it with Ash and Sims. Morning, Ash. How are you, mate?
2: Oh, Izzy, how's the best 1-2 punch in the business going?
3: We're only doing our best.
1: Well, I mean, Parramatta did get trounced last night, so I've got a little bit of the tail between the legs. And
2: after those first two trials, I was a little bit, okay, this could be a long conversation, the interview this morning. But then when they hit back with two, I thought, okay, here we go. There's Parra showing a bit of fight, but South Sydney looked pretty good in that second half. So I think some tough times ahead of you, mate.
1: Yeah, I know. Look, when they couldn't get over the line in that first half and they had so many opportunities, I was even sitting there on the...
3: Stolze was too busy expressing his feelings on the Parramatta Fanatics Facebook page.
1: Yeah, I joined the...
2: The keyboard warriors.
1: Michelle put it out there. She said, I've got a feeling tonight. I've got a feeling. And I started commenting back saying, yeah, I've got a feeling too.
3: And then
1: not so much.
3: I spoke too soon.
2: But what I will say, I tell you what, some of those young kids they got coming through, it's spectacular, and having someone like a young coach like a Jason Riles who's been in that Melbourne system and knows the game inside and out gives people an understanding, an easy understanding of their roles and how to execute it. Mm-hmm. I think there's going to be in the future, mate, there's going to be some really really strong results headed your way.
1: Oh, thanks, Ashton.
3: I really needed to hear that.
2: Well, that's the result. That's the result of a triple shot of pre-workout this morning. I'm just absolutely ready to take this day on.
1: All right, man. Well, look, tomorrow, the Bulldogs and the Jets, local derby here with our Milton Nulladulla Bulldogs and the Jets doing battle. How do you see this playing out?
2: Yeah, look, it's our local derby round, second round of it. We had it in round two and now obviously in round 11. So always highlighted by this, the battle of the Southern Shoalhaven teams, the Bulldogs and the Jets. The Jets coming off a really narrow 13-12 loss against the unbeaten Abbey Park Flats Eagles last week at home, but then also Milton Nulladulla having a 10-all draw against Bury Shoalhaven Heads. I was there at that game and game was played in a lot of spirit. Fantastic try late in the game by young Harry Morrison, who did a fantastic little grubber and chase and scored right on the right near the bells. Yeah, I'm going to be down there in that game at Bill Andresi tomorrow. It's also the Bill Brown Cup. Bill Brown, a well-known Group 7 identity, played and coached for both the Jets and the Bulldogs. It'll be a special day down at Bill Andresi Oval tomorrow.
1: Very cool.
3: Very cool. And on Sunday, we've got the Eagles taking on the Stingrays at Centenary Field. That's first, taking on third. It's going to be a very close game.
2: Oh, yeah. And the Stingrays coming off a literally 79th minute come behind try against against Kiama at home last week. Tim Laffey, ex-NRL player and a fantastic ambassador for the game. Nice little in and out to offload to young local junior Dill Hardy, who ran down the sideline, did a bit of a grubber and chase, did about a 50-metre try. So they'll be buzzing, the Stingrays, but I'll tell you what, going and meeting the undefeated, probably premiership favourites, you could probably say at this stage of the year, at their own home ground, it's going to be a tough ask, but I'll tell you what, the Stingrays will be up for it.
1: I love this local derby round. Because you're playing your neighbour. Yeah. You're playing your neighbour, and there's always a bit of argy-bargy, because we've got the Lions up against the Magpies as well, and the Sharks versus the Gorillas on Sunday. Ron Costello, no love lost.
2: Yeah, no, look, we do like a little bit of argy-bargy, nothing over the top.
1: I'm only joking.
2: It's absolutely fantastic to see so many of our clubs and our regions embracing rugby league, what it's for. And what I will say too, now we've gone past the halfway mark, the season's just absolutely flown. I just want to give a shout out to all our volunteers, from our juniors to our seniors, from everyone who, you know, does the canteen, puts the posts up, packs the fields up, packs the fields away. Everyone has a huge role, and I want to give a shout out to one of our Group 7 members as well, Bradley Mould. He's a fantastic ambassador for our competition. He's the one who puts up all the scores on our Facebook page for the Harrigan Ford Senior Rugby League competition, and the depth that he does in there is pretty special. So to Brad and all the volunteers from up and down the South Coast, from Ruler in the north down to Milton Nulladulla in the south, all the way out to Mossvale, we thank you. You are all valued, and thank you for making this game the greatest game of all.
1: Brilliantly said, Ash. Brilliantly said. Yeah, because it takes a lot of volunteers. It takes everyone to make it all work. Look, on Sunday, I got to ask you this. It's going to be 11, 12 degrees in Canberra, overcast, chilly. When you get slapped on the thigh by someone trying to tackle you, it has extra sting in Canberra. We have become known for tipping Dragons to win, and it doesn't happen. It's become like our thing here. Is it going to happen this week?
2: Dragons by four.
1: Okay.
2: It's just as simple as that. Canberra's always a tough place to travel down and play. Obviously, with that weather and that really dry cold, it can be a tough place to play. We used to have a really bad record down there. I remember when I played, I don't think we ever won on a road trip down to Canberra. But look, there were positive signs again last week against the Knights. We talk about that young forward pack, but I thought it was actually Kyle Flanagan's best game last week.
1: Same.
2: And Dan Atkinson, he's growing and growing, and some of our outside backs are having some of their better games too. So we're not that far away from a full 80-minute performance, and you know, getting 2 points and getting some really strong morale in the club. But yeah, I've got Dragons by four.
1: All right, Dragons by four.
3: We'll be on the edge of our seats.
1: All right,
2: And
1: upset Dragons by six. We've done it again. Have we put the mocker on them, or are we just like shining a bright beacon of positivity towards them? We'll guess we'll find out on Sunday afternoon. Good on you, Ash, and have a great weekend.
2: Thanks, guys. See you next week. Same bat time, same bat channel.
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0: Power Breakfast Show. Stolzy and Izzy at work, unlike the rest of Australia today. If they are, they're at work physically. Got a question whether they are emotionally...
1: emotionally invested in a Friday.
0: I think they're somewhere else. Big game. Midday today. Everyone is salivating over it. It's going to be big. We've got a big game to play right now. It is...
2: AGL lights up lives and powers moments right across the region. AGL, the energy for around here. Stolzy and Izzy's. What the f*** did they say?
1: Yeah, this might be the only way of thinking for today. This is the only really the one time you're going to be concentrating aside from watching the Socceroos take on Paraguay later on.
0: Could be onto something there, Izzy. Absolutely. We have a piece of audio. One word is beeped out. If you can identify that word, thanks to the team at ActuAGL, you'll walk away with today $100. Of course, it goes up by 50 each day. If you've got the goods, 442-33-949. Let's have a listen to our question.
3: Perfect balance of softness and support instantly. Tell them what's
4: it
3: like.
4: Oh my gosh, it's so lofty. It's like a heavenly hug, James.
5: Yeah, I really like the effect here because it doesn't matter how you sleep on it, you're always going to get that comfort.
0: What is that beeped out word for $100?
1: Well, yesterday we had the answer of clouds.
0: Clouds.
1: Incorrect.
0: Yeah.
1: And then in the audio, the woman mentions feels lofty, like a heavenly hug.
0: Mm.
1: My mind then went to a male's bicep.
0: Oh, God. Who would have...
1: Very well. Comfortable. It's been a couple of weeks for me, you know. Yeah. Come on. Am I on the right path here? Maybe, maybe not.
0: Let's see if bicep fits into here for a
3: perfect balance of softness and support instantly. Tell them what's
4: oh
3: it like.
4: Oh, my gosh, it's so lofty. It's like a heavenly hug, James.
5: Yeah, I really like the
0: bicep
5: effect here because it doesn't effect. Matter how you sleep on it, you're always going to get that comfort.
1: Always going to get that comfort. Always going to get that good night's sleep. You sleep. I always slept like a log. But anyway.
0: All right. Look, if you think you know what that is, just have a punt. Have a shot at the title for $100. What is the beeped out word? 442-33-949.
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8: Good morning, I'm Pete Andrea, first in local. A man's been extradited to New South Wales after a failed ATM robbery at Tarago sparked a high-speed police chase that ended when the alleged offender crashed and rolled his vehicle. Police gave chase after spotting the vehicle, which was allegedly involved in a second attempted robbery a short time later. Two men, aged 42 and 38, were arrested when the vehicle crashed on Braidwood Road. Both were taken to Canberra Hospital under police guard. The 38-year-old was released from hospital yesterday and has been charged with several offences. Investigations continue. Police are asking for help to locate a man wanted on outstanding warrants. 26-year-old Shay Elliott is being sought for alleged break and enter, stealing and pursuit offences. He is known to frequent the Southern Highlands and South Coast areas. Anyone with info is urged to contact Crime Stoppers. A rise in flu, RSV and COVID-19 cases has prompted a vaccination reminder from health authorities. Free jabs are available at GP clinics and pharmacies across the Shoalhaven and Highlands for those most at risk of severe illness and complications. Australia's Chief Medical Officer, Professor Michael Kidd, urging locals to take advantage.
9: Vaccination is the best way we have to prepare for the risk of being exposed to serious illnesses during the winter months, and that includes viruses like influenza, COVID-19, and also RSV. And if people are exposed to them, can lead to hospitalisation, especially for older Australians.
8: Free jabs are available for kids under 5, pregnant women, people over 65, Aboriginal and Torres Strait Islanders, and those with chronic medical conditions. A number of locals living with dementia across the Shoalhaven and Highlands is expected to soar over the coming decades, with a predicted 68% rise by 2054. The latest projections suggest the number of people in Shoalhaven who suffer from the condition will reach just under 5,000 in that time. For the Winter Caribbee, it's a touch under 3,000. It sparked calls for more resources in the region to help local health services get in front of the looming crisis. Sport now, round 10 this weekend in MacArthur Rugby League. Collegians go up against the Mittagong Lions. Oakdale Workers take on East Campbelltown. The Picton Magpies and City Kangaroos square off. Also on Sunday, the Southwest Goannas clash with the Oaks. Tigers and the Camden Rams take on Thirlmere Roosters. That is your local news first. I'm Pete Andrea.
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11: Morning, I'm Britt Aylin. It looks like Aussie parents could be forced to pay hundreds more for childcare, with Canberra's deal to increase the wages of early education workers by 15%, also lifting the cap on fee hikes to 5.8%. That means families might be slugged an extra $500 for care each year. Rescue teams in Venezuela are facing a race against time to free those still trapped under rubble after the country was rocked by back-to-back earthquakes yesterday. At least 188 people have died and more than 1,500 others have been injured. The Prime Minister's flagged a fresh crackdown on social media laws, warning that tougher restrictions are coming to protect our kids from violent material and AI nudify apps. Anthony Albanese says companies will face greater accountability. He's also expressed concerns about the number of under-16s still accessing social media. And it seems AI is to blame for a price hike on Apple products. Well, kind of. The tech brand says rising demand for memory and storage chips for use in AI data centres has seen costs surge. The prices passed on to consumers through increases on MacBooks and iPads.
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11: In sport, Brisbane's notched up its best win of the season, taking down the Swans by 43 points at the Gabba. The Lions are now in sixth place on the ladder as they hunt for a third straight flag. And Aussie fans are starting to flood the streets of Santa Clara ahead of today's blockbuster World Cup clash with Paraguay. The Green and Gold Army confident of a Socceroos victory.
13: Australia's going to win because Paraguay sucks.
14: Australia's going to win. We need the result. So, big one today.
15: Oh, Australia, of course, they're going to win. Hopefully, they're going to win.
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17: Tom Wrong at the moment. Fairly good run on the Princess Highway, north and southbound going past Serpentine Road and Falls Creek, Jervis Bay Road, looking fairly good to the Princess Highway. From Southern Highlands, a steady flow of traffic on the Hume Motorway, making its way northbound, but it is moving. And between Robertson and Mossvale, no problems on the Illawarra Highway. 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That's the latest traffic with Stolze and Izzy for breakfast on Power FM.
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19: Possible showers expected for the Shoalhaven and Southern Highlands for the Friday, or for our Friday. In the Shoalhaven today, we are reaching tops of 17 degrees and 12 degrees is the max for the Southern Highlands.
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20: Morning, Jeff's on 22 to 8 and, oh, look, the 26th of June. It's been a while since we've done our international days.
19: Yeah. today is Dream Big Day.
20: Big, of course,
19: we have been talking about Australia taking on Paraguay at 12 this afternoon, dreaming big that we could maybe get through to a World Cup, to a final, get to that final stage.
20: Yeah.
19: Why not?
20: Everyone's on board.
19: Aim straight for the top.
20: Aim straight for the top. Why not? We had a lot of people dreaming big last night with $40 million on Powerball. One person's won it.
19: Have they really?
20: They don't know, but they've won it.
19: Dang.
20: From Canberra. So.
19: Oh, Canberra out of places.
20: You know, cold Canberra. Someone's walking around, doesn't even know, you know.
19: Wow, could you imagine?
20: Unaware.
19: Oh, wow.
20: Dream big, they say. Look, whatever you dream, we hope that it does come true. Look at us. Overwhelmingly, sickeningly nice we are.
19: Very optimistic.
20: Okay, just come true.
19: We're here at work today.
20: Stand by, okay, because Di is going to have a shot at what the beep. Can she score $100? We'll find out after this.

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1: AQAGL lights up lives and powers moments right across the region. AQAGL, the energy for around here. Stolzy and Izzy's, what the did they say?
0: All right, thanks to AQAGL, $100 is what we're

0: how you sleep on it, you're always going to get that comfort.
1: Okay, yesterday's guess was cloud, and your guess was...
2: A man's bicep.
1: Man, well, you know.
2: As well, you do, you know.
1: You know,
2: like, the girls know, and the guys.
1: Good morning to Ty from Burrell Lake. How are you this morning?
3: Very well, thank you.
1: Okay, are you going to get much work done today, Di, or is half the office going to be clocking off watching the Socceroos?
3: The plan is to get some work done, but I don't know. We'll see what happens.
1: You're one of the strong ones there.
2: Yeah, let's strive for success.
1: Good girl. Keeping the country afloat. Di, what is our beeped out word this morning thanks to ActuAGL?
3: Is it zero gravity?
2: Zero gravity. That's very specific.
1: Let's see if that just fits. Hold on, look.
4: Perfect balance of softness and support instantly. Tell them what's
5: it
4: like.
5: Oh, my gosh, it's so lofty. It's like a heavenly hug, James.
0: Yeah, I really like the
1: zero gravity
0: effect here because it doesn't matter how you sleep on it, you're always going to get that comfort.
2: Where's the thought process there, Di?
3: Oh, just because I've seen a few of those infomercials and they use that phrase, really.
1: Zero gravity, the feeling of zero gravity. Yeah, like you're on the moon or something.
2: Out of space.
1: So comfy and all that. Is it zero gravity for $100? Di from Burrell Lake. Ugh. Sorry, Di.
3: Oh, well.
1: No worries. You have a wonderful day, okay?
3: Cheers,
1: Di.
3: Thanks, Kate.
1: All right, bye.
2: Bye, Di.
1: That means on Monday, we will play for $150.
2: It's a massive thank you to ActuAGL. It lights up lives and powers moments right across the region. ActuAGL, the energy for around here. I will play once again from 7:30 on Monday.
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0: Down with Nelly Furtado is Power FM, Stelz and Izzy doing it for you on this Friday, which, well done if you've turned up.
1: Yeah, if you've actually shown up, you've gone through the door and you're like, you know what, I'm still here. I might open a couple of tabs, maybe open a few emails, not reply to any of them, but I'm still here.
0: Yeah, it's understandable.
1: Now, if you're feeling worried about not being able to go and watch the Socceroos this afternoon, and maybe it's already too late to pull a sickie, then send these excuses to your boss.
0: Okay.
1: I've written up a few. you can take this if you will, right?
0: All right, here's your opportunity because it's getting to that time now. It's too late. You know, after 8, it's bad form to call it in after 8. You've got to call it in early.
1: Okay, here we go. So the first one, urgent home repairs. They could show up at any time, so I need to be home just in case. Because they could send you a text. I'll be there between 1 to 4. And you're like, well.
0: Got to be there for it.
1: Plumbing issues. Can't leave the house.
0: No.
1: Pulled my hamstring getting out of bed this morning. I actually can't stand.
0: It happens more often than people think, you know?
1: I know.
0: If you've pulled a hamstring this morning, like getting out of bed, then hey, rest.
1: Yeah, we feel you. I have a dentist appointment today. I've been putting it off for about 3 years, so I can't cancel it again. That one also happens very often. You can also use your kids as the excuse. My kids are sick. I need to stay home and look after them.
0: Who's going to do it? You're their parent.
1: Right.
0: You know?
1: Right. And it might rain, so I'm not going to risk it.
0: Always a 10% chance of raining somewhere. So, yeah.
1: And just a quick final one. All you got to do is just send your boss the word POETS, POETS, which can also stand for piss off early tomorrow, Saturday.
0: Okay. There we go. Look.
1: You're welcome.
0: She's swearing and everything. Jeez. Scatterbrain coming up next. We'll open up the lines in about 3 minutes' time.

0: someone's living rent-free in London Beats Head. It's Power FM. We're coming up to 8. Peter Andrew with all your latest local news, your national news as well. Yesterday we got so close. Shane, we feel the pain. We understand. Twice that man's come on and got 9 out of 10.
1: I know. We're still thinking about it, aren't we? I know. But now... now is your chance. Now is your opportunity. Our phone line is open, 442-33-949, if you would like to come on and play Scatterbrain.
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1: You know what? And if Australia win today, drinks will be on you.
0: On me?
1: On the winner.
0: Oh, yeah. Oh, man. I'm like, whoa.
1: I just assume that they're on you anyway.
0: You know how much the buddy, you're paying for a schooner at the pub these days? Oh, don't get me started.
1: See? I'm on to something here.
0: All right. If you want to play, give us a call, 442-33-949.
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16: Good morning. I'm Pete Andriott, first in local. Three more men have been charged in a crackdown on drug supply across the region. Police say Strike Force Mocaine targeted a large-scale supply network. The alleged offenders were arrested in North Nowra, Sussex Inlet and Port Kembla. Drugs including ketamine and weapons were seized. It follows earlier raids that saw nine people charged. The investigation continues. Two families in the UK are in mourning after that double fatality at Falls Creek recently. Well known in the horse riding circle, Donna McKeon, her partner Malcolm and their dog died instantly when their car was hit by a truck on the Princes Highway on the 10th of this month. Both were from England. A close friend of Donna, Kim, says Malcolm had arrived in Australia just 7 days before.
17: Yeah, he arrived the previous Wednesday and was going to start a new life
0: with Donna here in Australia from England. Oh, terrible shame for him and his family, for him only to have been here 7 days.
16: Police say no charges have been laid as a result of the double fatality as yet. Australia's chief medical officer warns winter virus cases are rising and locals should protect themselves by getting free vaccinations. Professor Michael Kidd says it's important to stay up to date.
2: An annual influenza vaccine is recommended because the strains of the flu change each year. The COVID-19 vaccination should be kept up to date every 12 months for people aged 65 and over, and every 6 months for people aged 75 and over. The RSV vaccine is now recommended for Australians who are aged 75 and over.
16: Across the Shoalhaven and Highlands, you can get vaccinated at your local GP clinic, most pharmacies and community health centres. 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It'll run for 2 days per week. Eligible participants are funded through their NDIS plan. And in sport, Shoalhaven and Highlands pubs and clubs are gearing up for a busy lunch as footy fans turn out for the Socceroos World Cup clash against Paraguay. Venues say bookings are strong and full houses are expected by kickoff. With a win or a draw, Australia will finish second in the group, while a loss would see them drop to third. Either way, they are expected to reach the knockout stage for only the second time in the last 5 World Cups. That is your local news first. I'm Pete Andrea.
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17: Morning, I'm Britt Aylin. The federal government says it has no reports at this stage of any Aussies being caught up in the deadly earthquakes over in Venezuela. 188 people have been confirmed dead and another 1,500 injured, while many are still missing. Treasurer Jim Chalmers telling the ABC they're monitoring the situation.
18: We don't have a diplomatic presence in Venezuela. We don't have an embassy. At any one point, there's very few Australians living there or travelling there.
17: If you've ever wondered whether your petrol pump's displaying the right numbers, you could be onto something. A national audit of more than 400 servos has found almost 1 in 20 pumps are inaccurate and dispensing less fuel than what's displayed on the screen. 199 non-compliance notices have been issued to businesses. And the King and Queen won't be moving into Buckingham Palace when renovations wrap up next year. It's been revealed that Charles and Camilla will be breaking nearly 200 years of royal tradition by staying at Clarence House. While the palace will still be used as the Monarch's base for official duties.
15: Quality duplexes from $629,000. 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
17: It's a big day on the Aussie sporting calendar with the Socceroos gearing up for their final match of the World Cup group stage. A win or draw against Paraguay is all the Aussies need to guarantee their spot in the knockout stages. South Sydney has made light work of Parramatta, taking out the Eels 32 points to 12 at Combank. And Brisbane has sent a warning to the rest of the AFL after a 43-point victory over the second-placed Sydney at the Gabba. The back-to-back premiers have now won 3 straight games and sit 6th on the ladder.
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19: Hilton, the Princess Highway, getting a little busy at times in both directions as you make your way through the shopping area. Canberra Mountain, a fairly good run now on Mossvale Road going eastbound. Between Barrel, Mittagong, Barrel Road is clear. And from the Southern Highlands, no major hassles. Your motorway travelling north and southbound. Bevel's Diamond Rush is here this Saturday. 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That's the latest traffic with Stolze and Izzy for breakfast on Power FM.
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21: Cloudy with a possibility of a shower or two for your Friday in the Shoal Haven with a top of 16 degrees in the Highlands today. A possible shower, cloud about and a top of 12.
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21: Welcome to your Friday. Always an absolute pleasure to have your company. We will have double passes to go to the Albatross Musical Theatre's production of Anne Juliet.
22: It's like where they've completely taken the script of Shakespeare's most greatest love story. Mm. They've completely turned on its head. It's very modernised as well. We did have Tyler and Angus in studio yesterday. They are incredible. So we are excited to give away these double passes. And it's definitely something that you don't want to miss.
21: Okay. Stand by for that. Stand by for this. Incoming. Someone who seems very confident from Sussex Inlet's going to have a shot at $5,250 this morning. Scatterbrain next.

0: rough day for Pink. You listen to the lyrics of Blow Me One Last Clear. Yeah, a lot of people get it. A lot of people get it there, Pink, having a tough one.
1: Been there, done it.
0: Just picking up on so many lyrics this morning.
1: See, you learn something new every day. Yeah. Every day is a school day.
0: Fantastic live performer. And when you actually break down the lyrics, you know, Blow Me One Last Kiss, I've had a S day, I've had an S day. Like, and you're just like, all right, yeah, people jumping up. Yeah, I've had an S day too.
1: Let's celebrate that.
0: Yeah, look, we hope you have a better day than Pink. All right, knuckle down. Let's get serious. Let's go.
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0: All right, we've got very close this week. We feel the pain for Shane yesterday, but that's in the past.
1: Yes.
0: It's now time to move forward and speak to Lauren from Sussex Inlet. How are you this morning?
3: Good, mate, good.
1: Good.
3: Very confident.
1: Mm. Feeling confident, good. Any plans today? Well, aside from, are you a big football fan? You're hoping to watch the Socceroos at some stage?
3: Probably just spend $5,500, I guess, on the weekend.
0: Oh, okay.
1: Yeah, forget about the football. Don't worry about
0: I
1: that.
0: I love the
3: football.
0: All right, well, look, I love this, okay? I can sense there is some confidence. Mm-hmm. And positivity coming through to speakers here. Now, Lauren, I've got to say, all of the Shoalhaven and Highlands are behind you, all right, even though they'd love to be on having a go. But anyway, let's see if we can do this, all right? One letter, 10 questions, 30 seconds to get them all right. Lauren, all your answers have to start with the same letter that we give you. Now, the timer will start after Izzy asks the first question. Now, Lauren, you can't use the same word twice, and we have to take your first answer. You can pass the question if you don't know, and if we have time, we will come back to it.
3: Beautiful.
0: All right, let's go.
1: Okay, the letter that you're playing with today, Lauren, actually, ironically, is the letter L.
3: Beautiful.
0: Okay, let's go.
1: All right, Lauren, with the letter L, name for us a Taylor Swift song.
3: Oh, pass.
1: A ball sport.
3: A lacrosse.
1: A mode of transport.
3: Lincoln.
1: A female music artist.
3: LaRue.
1: A TV show.
3: Pass.
1: A Shoalhaven beach.
3: Pass.
1: A music group.
3: Little Mix.
1: A flower.
3: Pass.
1: A sports person.
3: Lauren Jackson.
0: Lauren Jackson, very good basketball player. We've run out of time. Lauren, we've run out of time here. Unfortunate, you know.
3: Throw out Taylor Swift and it's all over.
0: Yeah, Taylor Swift. The big one. Look, the big one from, I think there's a whole bunch of people out there who had no idea, and probably every other Swiftie was sitting there and saying, love story!
3: I know this, I know this.
0: Love story!
3: Hey, when I said I was confident, I didn't say confident in the game today. I just meant in today in general.
0: Look, you did well. I mean, you said Lincoln for motor transport. Yeah, we could dive into that. Limousine, Life Raft, yeah, locomotive, yeah. L'Oreal, that sort of stuff. TV show, yeah. Law and Order, Shoalhaven Beach, yeah. Long Beach, Lobster Jacks, Lobster Bay, out at Currarong, and Little Himes. Little Himes.
1: There's so many, aren't
0: big
1: there?
0: Big Himes.
3: Yeah, I don't leave Sussex Inlet. It's too nice.
1: Fair enough.
0: And our final one for those playing along as well, a flower, a lily, a lavender, a lily.
3: A lily. Yeah. I'm thinking rose. That starts with L, surely.
0: Yeah.
1: We'll make it up as we go.
0: La Rose.
3: La Rose.
1: Oh, well, Lauren, we weren't able to part with the money this morning, but the money now does jackpot to $5,500. So you've done everybody else.
3: Give it to someone that needs it.
0: All right. Good on you, Lauren. Hey, have a great day and a great weekend.
3: Thanks, guys. You too.
0: Bye.
1: Bye.
3: Bye.
0: I
1: She was classic.
0: I love Lauren.
1: So funny.
0: Love Lauren. There we are. Love Lauren. Okay, $5,500. That's what we're playing for come Monday morning. Thanks to New Image Kitchens, family owned and operated for over 50 years. They're always itching.
1: Do your kitchen.
0: That's beautiful, Lizzie. Beautiful. Just hit that false there. Right.
1: I could do Mariah Carey and Ariana Grande and all the rest.
0: You should just take the compliment. 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
0: Time to catch up with Marine Rescue New South Wales Inspector Stuart Massey. Good morning, Stuart.
5: Good morning, team. Hope we're well.
1: Yes, likewise. Now, the Humpback Highway is up and running with whale migration in full swing. So what should boaters be doing?
5: Well, that's exactly right. There's whales everywhere at the moment, and I guess it's really important to exercise some caution around these magnificent creatures. Obviously, with more whales going up and down the coast, that's raising the likelihood of vessel interactions. And there are some rules that we need to make sure that we abide by as well. You've got to maintain at least 100 metres from all the whales and 300 metres from a calf with a whale, obviously. And if you're on a jet ski, you've got to stay at least 300 metres away from the whales. And don't approach from behind, don't cross over in front of them, and don't sort of park your boat right in front of them, hoping that you'll get a better look there as well. Sometimes they do surface nearby, and if that happens, just cut your engines and slow down to a safe speed. There's only three vessels that can approach whales at any one time. Everyone else needs to sort of stay back and sort of wait their turn at a safe distance. I guess the main thing is we just don't want a collision with the whales as well. We don't want to hurt them, but we don't want to hurt each other or cause any damage to the vessel. And I guess ultimately, let's give them some space and the respect that these great creatures deserve.
0: Absolutely, because you know there's temptation. You just want to get as close as you can, but you've got to be safe about it, right?
5: That is very true.
0: And Stuart, the five Marine Rescue New South Wales units across the Shoalhaven LGA are very keen to recruit new volunteers over the winter. How can people get involved?
5: Well, all of our units in the Shoalhaven local government area, so we've got one out of Greenwell Point. We're also at Jervis Bay, Sussex Inlet, Ulladulla and Kyola. We're all looking for the next wave of radio operators and vessel crew. All the training is free. It's a lot of fun to go through as well. And anybody who wants to support us in our mission of saving lives on the water, it's as simple as just going to the Marine Rescue website, which is marinerescuensw.com.au. And there's an expression of interest form there. They can go on there and just click on becoming a volunteer. And we would love to have more people in helping us out. That would be fantastic.
1: Simple as that, Stuart. Thank you so much.
5: No worries, team. Thanks so much. Stay safe.
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0: Wild Ricky Show. Ed Sheeran. Love is the central theme to our lives, isn't it, Just? And it's also the theme to one of the most tragic love stories ever, being Romeo and Juliet.
1: It's going to be performed at the Shoalhaven Entertainment Centre. The opening night is next Friday, all part of the Albatross Musical Theatre Company. It's Anne Juliet.
0: Anne Juliet. Now, featuring hits from Kelly Clarkson in there, of course. Since you began.
1: Kelly.
0: A lot of female empowerment, you know, a lot of girl power.
1: Yeah.
0: Having Tyler and Angus in yesterday was great fun. Britney Spears will get a go as well.
1: And yes, and they were speaking about the fact that it is completely rewritten, the script, and it's really about Juliet really coming to her own, because obviously we know in Romeo and Juliet, they both die at the end, but it's actually like, what if Juliet had woken up, she saw Romeo deceased, and just thought, you know what? Maybe I will just continue to live and I can go and do my own thing. Some callers have been saying that maybe she would have gone on Tinder.
0: Yes.
1: Maybe swiped right and swiped left. Maybe she'd be out raving. Or maybe she would have settled down. Who knows? Who knows?
0: It's going to be a quite the wild ride. Now, we've got opening night tickets. Opening night is always filled with a lot of anticipation and, you know, it's all coming together in front of a live audience. Very special night, opening night is. We have some double passes to go and see Anne Juliet at the Shoalhaven Entertainment Centre. And big ups to the Albatross Musical Theatre Company as well, who work so hard, and they're very talented bunch of people.
1: Yeah, and the best thing about it is that they're all local.
0: Yeah.
1: Well. Everybody knows everyone. So massive chookers to the cast and to the entire team. And we're very thrilled that we get to be able to, give these tickets away. 442-33949.
0: Yeah, if you want to go along, buzz us up as we head towards the news with Peter Andrea.
2: 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Okay, time to get into it. The 20-song music marathon

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9: Hi there, I'm Pete Andrea, first in local. A man accused of being involved in two failed robbery attempts at Tarago has been extradited to New South Wales from the ACT. He and another man were arrested after a police chase that ended with the suspect vehicle crashing and rolling. The 42-year-old and 38-year-olds were taken to Canberra Hospital under police guard. The younger man discharged yesterday before being charged with a number of offences. The Shoalhaven horse riding community will come together next month to celebrate the life of a victim of the recent Falls Creek double road fatality. Donna McKeon and her partner Malcolm, who'd arrived from the UK just 7 days before, died instantly when their vehicle was hit by a truck on the Princes Highway on June 10. A close friend of Donna's, Kim, says her friends are in shock.
10: Oh yeah, Donna was a really good person. She was always happy, really well looked after her animals, loved riding and we go away for girls' weekends. It's a real tragedy that she's passed away.
9: A hay appeal has been launched for Donna's two horses. The good news is both have been rehomed. Kiama residents will go to the polls within the next 3 months in a by-election to elect a new councillor. It follows the resignation of Councillor Mike Keynes, who walked for personal reasons. Mayor Cameron MacDonald assures, despite the resignation, council remains focused on stability, recovery and delivery. No date has been fixed for the by-election. As the financial year draws to a close, Whinger Carrabee locals are being urged to dig deep and support the Southern Highlands Botanic Gardens. The gardens receive no council or government funding, with most dollars coming through grants, fundraising activities, subscriptions and donations. That funding will go towards future projects, including interpretive signage, the Bower Garden and an outdoor education lawn. In sport now, non-stop rah-rah action tomorrow when Shoalhaven hosts a gala round in Illawarra Rugby. All clubs are headed to the coast, where first and reserve graders will compete in two 40-minute games each. The gala round has been set up to avoid clubs having bye rounds and to keep players on the paddock each weekend. That is your local news first. I'm Pete Andrea.
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13: Morning, I'm Britt Aylin. A major search and rescue efforts continuing in Venezuela after back-to-back earthquakes. At least 188 people are confirmed dead and more than 1,500 have been injured. The Australian government's monitoring the situation, with Anthony Albanese telling the ABC that while there are no reports of any Aussies being impacted at this stage, it can't be ruled out.
14: Given the numbers that have been impacted, it certainly is possible that Australians are caught up in it. We're continuing to monitor the situation.
13: New York prosecutors have dropped an outstanding rape charge against Harvey Weinstein. The case against the disgraced movie mogul had already been tried three times, resulting once in an overturned conviction and twice in hung juries. It's now been let go after accuser Jessica Mann decided she couldn't go through yet another trial. And another three AI notifying apps have left the Australian market following a crackdown from the eSafety Commissioner, who's warned they were being used to create harmful and abusive content.
15: Quality duplexes from $629,000. 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
13: Turning to sport now, and Brisbane's notched up its best win of the season, taking down the Swans by 43 points at the Gabba. The Lions are now in sixth place on the ladder as they hunt for a third straight flag. In NRL, Parramatta's gone down to South Sydney, 32-12 at CommBank Stadium. And the Aussie fans are already making their presence known in San Francisco, ahead of the Socceroos' massive World Cup clash with Paraguay. A win or draw will see them move through to the round of 32. That's the latest in news and sport.
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16: Paul's Creek, Jules Bay Road, looking okay to the Princess Highway and South Narra. Princess Highway busy at times, northbound Hillcrest Avenue. Also Narra, Princess Highway, Callender Street. Again at Mossvale on Argyle Street, and from the Southern Highlands, good run on the Hume Motorway at the moment, going north and southbound. Influenza is serious, but it isn't as scary if you're vaccinated. 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That's the latest traffic with Stoles in Izzy for breakfast on Power FM.
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8: A sunny morning in the Shoalhaven and Southern Highlands for your Friday, but we are expected to see those possible showers forecast for later on this afternoon. In the Shoalhaven, we are reaching tops of 17 degrees. It's currently 13 in North Narra, and max temps of 12 degrees expected for the Southern Highlands, currently sitting at 6 degrees in Barrel.
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18: Hope you're having a fantastic Friday. Next Friday is opening night of And Juliet. The Albatross Musical Theatre Company will take a stage at the Shoalhaven Entertainment Centre to entertain everybody with this modern take on the tragic love story of Romeo and Juliet. Good morning, Katrina.
19: good morning. How are you guys?
8: We're very good, thank you. What do you think Juliet would have gotten up to if she chose to leave Romeo behind there at the end of Romeo and Juliet?
19: I reckon swipe left or right as well.
18: Yeah.
8: Everyone's gone down the Tinder route, haven't they?
19: Yep, sure.
8: She's like, maybe option one,
18: well,
8: option two.
18: Katrina, you will be in the crowd on opening night next Friday for Anne Juliet. You'll get to find out whether or not she's swiping left or right or whatever she's getting up to. But this is getting funnier and funnier as we speak along. You've got yourself a double pass.
19: Wonderful. Thank you very much.
18: I think we've got another double pass here. Michael from Bury, how are you?
20: I'm really well, thank you. Very cold this morning.
18: Yes.
8: It is. Michael, do you have any plans next Friday night?
20: No, I do not.
18: Okay, well, you're going to find...
20: That's why I thought I'd try my luck.
18: You're going to find out whether or not Juliet's swiping left or right on a new Tinder profile. Apparently. You know, I just think she's out there living her best life and, you know, we should...
20: Anyway. Oh, you little beauty.
18: Look, the cast of the Albatross Musical Theatre Company, they always do a fantastic job. And being at the Shoalhaven Entertainment Centre, look, you will be whisked away by their talents and this modern take on the tragic love story. Michael, you got two tickets to go.
20: Oh, you little beauty. Thank you. Thank you very, very much.
18: I love it.
8: Most welcome.
20: That's unreal.
18: All right.
20: Oh, that's unreal.
18: Yeah, well, next Friday, it's on.
8: Have you actually ever seen the guys from the Albatross Musical Theatre Company before, another performance?
20: I did. I actually took myself there, I don't know if it was this year or last year, and watched the Willy Wonka. Charlie and the Chocolate Factory.
18: Yeah, that one was fantastic.
20: Oh, it was absolutely brinker magnificent.
18: Yes. I watched it as well. It was absolutely brilliant. Well, be prepared.
20: It blew me away how good they were.
18: Yeah.
20: Yeah.
8: There you go. Well, you're just going to be just as surprised. So thanks, Michael.
20: Cool. Thank you very, very much indeed.
18: I like Michael too. I like all our listeners. It's Power FM.

0: 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Hey, Braveheart's big book and art bonanza is on this weekend. Tomorrow from 10 a.m. to 3 p.m. at Greenwell Point, at Poirie Hall on Greenwell Point Road. And on Sunday from the 28th, on the 28th, of course, it's Sunday, it's the next day. Idiot.
1: 27,
0: forward slap. 29. Okay. All right, we're not really locked in today.
1: So if you've got any goods to donate, so if you've got DVDs, books, all those sorts of things, bring them into Bravehearts, donate them. And nothing over $5. There's heaps on sale as well. And all raising funds for Bravehearts goes towards the education program.
0: Nothing over $5. So the hard work now is making sure that people rock up and support the cause by purchasing all that they have. Okay, so across the weekend, fantastic cause. Get amongst it. Okay, this week has been filled with actors. It's been filled with musicians. It's been filled with sports presenters, former Socceroos.
1: Mm-hmm.
0: We've had listeners singing, you know, singing very well. You know,
1: depends on what you classify that.
0: We gave away the first double pass to the Red Hot Summer Tour, and next week on the show we'll have tickets to go every day. All right, so get excited. Let's hit rewind and reminisce with the week that was.
2: Yeah! The Red Hot Summer Tour is landing in Barrie. Stolze and Izzy have got your tickets. Carol sung and won.
3: Downhearted. Broken dreams and never really started. Yeah. Downhearted.
0: Carol.
3: Nice side at the end.
0: Carol, that was beautiful.
1: Yeah.
2: Not really, Carol, but you won anyway. Birds of Tokyo will be there. The guy spoke to Adam.
4: And when that one goes somewhere else, that sort of takes me to another place. It's kind of sad and beautiful and dark and uplifting, and that guy gets me, and it's just got this big slow groove to it, which is really fun to play. And we have a motto in the band where, you know, it used to be like less work, same pay. Now it's less work, more pay. And so that song for me is a less work, more pay, because I just get to sit there and strum.
0: Yeah.
1: I can't even tell you the amount of times I've actually cried to that song whilst like singing it out, arms open.
0: She cries a lot.
2: Our man Shane felt the pain on Scatterbrain.
5: Karen Perkins.
1: A movie title.
5: Killers.
1: A comedian.
5: Oh, jeez.
0: Oh, man!
1: Wait! Oh, God!
0: Oh!
1: Oh, far out. Brussels sprout.
5: Oh, no one again.
0: Oh, mate.
2: Ah, shake it off, Shane. Just as Jess had to do with the letter S.
6: I'm not a Swifty fan. I'm so sorry.
0: Yeah, wow. Well.
1: Yes, Shake It Off was the answer
0: shake
1: that
0: it
1: we
0: off.
1: Had.
6: Shake it off.
0: Great.
6: Shake it off.
0: Yeah, yeah.
2: The big fool set himself a task of becoming a better man.
0: My mission, and I choose to accept this, is tonight I'm going to learn to do the dishes correctly.
2: The lovely Rachel enjoyed giving him a lesson a little too much.
7: Then I rinse with cold water.
8: Oh, all right, just let me do a dish.
7: Now, my favourite dishwashing soap is the good old Morning Fresh in lemon flavour. Glasses washed there on the sink. Plate. I like to go from the biggest.
8: All right, let me do that.
7: No, your test will be in the morning when I don't have time. I want to go to bed knowing that I've done my job.
8: It's my job too, you know, you got to share. You can't just hog the job.
7: Take a photo.
2: Izzy conquered her fear of heights and hit the treetops.
1: Well, there was a 10-year-old that may have overtaken me, and they looked over at me and they said, "You're doing really great."
0: Doing great.
1: Nothing humbles you more like being comforted by a child mid-breakdown and mid-panic attack.
2: Way to go, Izzy! Everyone is absolutely pumped for the Socceroos versus Paraguay game today. Former Socceroos.

0: and SBS commentator Luke Wilkshire joined the team.
1: I think it'll be excitement. You know, they want to get out there and get through the group and try and create history. So, you know, I'm sure that everything is composed within the camp, not listening to outside noise. I'll be focused on the job at hand.
2: When you're commentating and Australia are going well, how do you keep a lid on it? Like, I know what I'm like sitting here just talking about the game.
3: As a former player, a man who's been here, done that, now commentating on it, do you ever find yourself having to, like, keep it calm? Keep it cool.
1: Yeah, you do in a bit. I mean, you sort of to sort of professional mode and try and keep a lid on it.
0: The stars of And Juliet, Tyler and Jess, hopped into the studio and gave Stolze and Izzy a lesson on how to perform Shakespeare.
4: That thou her maid art far more fair than she.
2: Fart.
4: That was so close. Please don't interrupt me, Stolze, but none but fools do wear it. Cast it off.
5: It is my lady, oh, it is my love. Oh, that she knew she were.
6: I me. Oh, Romeo, wherefore art thou, Romeo?
0: And the shining star of The Breakfast Show, Izzy, admitted that she didn't know how to... What? Really? Oh, God.
6: Remember which side is left and right without doing the little L shape with my hands?
5: What?
6: Sometimes I sit in the car and I'm going, left, right. Oh, yeah, I've got to go right. Okay, that's on this side.
2: I am gobsmacked.
6: Sometimes I do wonder how I passed my driver's test.
2: I don't even know if I can go on after this.
0: Don't threaten us with happiness, you big fool. That's the week that was on the Power FM Breakfast Show. 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

0: FM, here comes the weekend. Today has been touted as the most, how do we say it? Not a lot of work's going to get done today.
1: Nah.
0: You know?
1: Nah.
0: If you haven't called it in already, then you risk losing the job. I don't know. It's a good day.
1: Risk being let go of.
0: Well, last night had a definite Friday feel about it. And I know that at home, the big thing that we're wrestling with yesterday was, you know, I've mentioned that my 11-year-old son and my 10-year-old son have plates.
1: Yes.
0: Had plates for the last 18 months and a year respectively. And it was like, oh, they're going to come out tomorrow. Or, you know, it was going to be a big day. And lo and behold, finally. That one felt for their children as they were able to return to that normality was absolutely wonderful. I mean, Rachel, high-fiving, dancing.
1: We did good. We did good.
0: Yeah.
1: Because you sent me a text last night saying they were eating burgers and all that kind of stuff. So good on you, boys.
0: So I said, praise sweet baby Jesus. Me and Rachel were sweating over it. Well, it's like, oh, we just hope it was a good night. It was a good night. And today, hopefully, it's going to be a good day. Let's hope these Socceroos get it done. 12 today. Huge.
1: I'll also be broadcasting live from 10 a.m. tomorrow at Harvey Norman and Central Avenue South Narrows, the end of financial year sale. So make sure you come on down, say g'day. There's going to be percentages off on TVs, beds, mattresses, all those sorts of things, and electronics as well. Whilst you're out and about, come on down and say hi.
0: All right, look out, world. Have yourself a great weekend. You've got a fantastic music marathon coming your way. G-Flip.
1: Due to the off-campus television series on Prime Video. Go and watch it if you haven't done so yet.
0: Mm-hmm. Luke Combs in there as well with Fast Car. I like the one he did with Ed Sheeran. Sing like a stone.
1: Yeah. What an iconic collab there.
0: Yeah, beautiful stuff. And new stuff by Stella Lefty is called Boston. Lefty.
1: Oh, Lefty.
0: Hey? She's doing well, Lefty. We're going to shoot, right? Have a great day because we're going to... Bye.
1: Go to the Socceroos.
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4: Hot takes, Woods. 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
5: My hot take is that matcha by itself is absolutely revolting.
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17: Good morning, I'm Pete Andrew, your first in local. Three more alleged offenders have been charged in a major drug crackdown. Police say the arrests have targeted a large-scale supply network across the region. Detectives raided three homes in North Nowra, Sussex, Inlet and Port Kembla, with drugs including ketamine and weapons seized. It follows earlier raids that saw nine people charged, and Strike Force officers say the investigation is ongoing. Two families in the UK are in mourning after that recent double fatality at Falls Creek. Well known in horse riding circles, Donna McEwen, her new partner Malcolm, died instantly when their car was hit by a truck on the Princes Highway on the 10th of this month. Both were from England. Malcolm had arrived in Australia just 7 days before. A close friend of Donna's, Kim, says there's a celebration of her life planned next month.
18: She's having a memorial on the 9th of July at 12 o'clock at Huskisson Paracel. She didn't want a funeral, so she wanted everyone to have a party, like a celebration of her life.
17: The Shoalhaven and Southern Highlands area headed for a mental health crisis. The Shoalhaven is projected to see a 68% rise by 2054, with 4,956 people likely living with the condition. In the Highlands, that number is 2,494. It's prompted fresh calls for more trained staff and resources in regional Australia. In sport, round 11 in Group 7 Rugby League, first grade this weekend. Shell Harbour takes on the Warilla Lake South, Albion Park, Oak Flats hosts the Stingrays of Shell Harbour, Kiama locks horns with Jamboree, Gerringong's taking on Bury Shoalhaven Heads, and Milton Ulladulla is hosting Nowra Bomaderry, all matches kicking off at 3 p.m. And the Bomaderry Tigers AFL side hits the road this weekend. Both the men's premier and reserve graders head to Croom Road, taking on the Shell Harbour Suns. The women's premier and reserve graders are off to Benaria Oval to take on Kiama. That is your local news first. I'm Pete Andrea.
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19: Morning, I'm Britt Aylin. Aussie servos have been put on notice after a national audit of more than 400 service stations found almost 1 in 20 Bowsers are inaccurate and shortchanging drivers. Canberra says retailers can be fined $220,000 for each offence. There are concerns parents will be slugged with even higher childcare costs after Canberra's deal to prop up the wages of early educators by 15% also included a revised cap on fee increases, bringing it up to 5.8%. It could see families forced to fork out an extra $200 to $500 each year. And Anthony Albanese says at this stage he doesn't know if any Australians have been affected by the deadly earthquakes in Venezuela. At least 188 people are confirmed to have died so far, but there are fears the death toll could reach the thousands.
20: This is one of the worst earthquakes that we've seen in recent times, with catastrophic human consequences, with a massive loss of life, but also massive infrastructure damage.
19: The PM on the ABC there.
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19: In sport, we're now just a couple of hours away from kickoff in the Socceroos' crucial World Cup clash with Paraguay. Our reporter John Michael is in Santa Clara.
22: The Aussies go into today's clash as underdogs again, despite never losing to the South Americans in their five encounters. The Socceroos will need to make at least two changes to their starting 11, with Jacob Italiano and Matthew Leckie to miss through injury. A draw or a win will guarantee the Aussies a spot in the knockout stage.
19: And that's the latest in news and sport.
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0: Bit of cloud about and a possible shower, a top of 16 degrees in the Shoalhaven for your Friday. In the Highlands today, a top of 12 degrees is expected.
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1: Shine bright like a diamond. 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